0: 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Officer Stone speaking.
1: Be cool, honey. 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
1: That's your bad word.
0: He back and naga.
1: That's your bear.
0: That's your bear.
1: And that's your bear left and young and a bear.
0: Amen.
1: A lady. I indeed become a boy in a book. You're a woman. I'm not going to be able to do it. I want to find the power.
0: Amen. Amen. For the 12 men won't come. Low in radio, watching me away, Makiloni, pay at where a bedo, a boy. Yes, no chimucane, speak a family.
2: Hello.
0: A fortune, Eva?
2: Yeah,
0: I chew my bear.
2: No, we didn't
0: have me. A fortune, Mamma, bottle churning.
2: What much of my bear? My little very uncle.
0: Jova Bell, a boy, yellow.
2: Our
0: fellow
2: vampire.
0: The car was at you. Was at you. Come on, okay,
2: come
0: here. One come don't see up there, me or tell the hell, Elmo, Donya. One come don't take a dear, me Donya,
2: and then, yeah. I don't give a pump to you. And Pam, go, you're real,
0: a care, one
2: Ah, ki yam ben ki family ne.
0: Agama.
2: Me uru ki ke ki family ne.
0: Hmm.
2: Ki me u mag ki Pamela bene che family ne.
0: Ok. Mega Holger Dava Aroki line lowing radio. I don't for Dugu Chen, Yamo, where Quanan, hello. Yes. Hey, yeah, Garapa,
2: yes.
0: Ngore jal, ay. 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
2: Okay.
0: Kakar man chu we ni chong ngage. I tell
2: you one come.
0: Okay.
2: I tell you baba la chilam. I tell you yam wayano.
0: Okay.
2: I tell you dano wayo win si.
0: Okay.
2: Aria.
0: Bali peva.
2: Hello.
0: Okay, man, Irene. 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
3: I'm
0: sure my bed. I thought you were going to
3: take
0: a
3: snatch.
0: I'm going to go to the way later. All right. 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Hello, speaker FM.
4: Hello.
0: Hey, do go in line, mami.
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0: Okay, wacha kong ke uwe gong.
4: Ah, abo do uwe ni mi, pejal, no.
0: Oh, pejal. Okay, it's all looking again.
4: I try to kill me in my tear, you wank.
0: Okay.
4: In your return, Margo well. Yeah, all right, winning.
0: Okay.
4: I came to carefully take a camp out of me at John Mott. Yeah, Mark looks like I'm on Bromo Wayne. We are to win California, Miss Ann Boga.
0: Okay. Okay. Then the woody will can a mama pedong lare.
4: I don't win a bell lawyer.
0: I come a bit duara duara gong.
4: What duara when noel?
0: Kakare.
4: Aya.
0: All right, and the new mayor, Mega Olga, Kia Gung, and a Duke Chen in line, knowing radio. Now, where what Tim Kidman, what Duke Chen, when you are a kid in a pool, the Kepa Power Beach. O kar kom chawa pa me go di kom ni no matin pe good lion station er we ka winki bota me go win and beno kane kane mama anyer ka lo
5: yo
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1: win get

0: wonder why there is so much confusion and conflict in families today. Why denominations are multiplying yet sins continue to increase. Do you know where the world stands right now in the prophetic time? Friends, the world is sick and is in need of great physician. But don't worry, the answer is revival and reformation. The ministry of reformers, grounded in the word of God, is bringing a life-changing message based on Matthew chapter 24 verse 14, Isaiah 6 verse 16, Isaiah 8 verse 19 to 20, and Isaiah chapter 1 verse 2 to 6. Join us every Saturday at Omega Nursery High Private School in Teguana Village. Come and discover how to build a healthy family, understand true education, learn the purpose of the church, and uncover the meaning of prophecy in Daniel and Revelation. For more information, call 0773-137-754 or 0753-906-727 or 0776-699-794. 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

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Revelation 21 verse 5 where it talks about the making of world and the heaven to be new by God. So we are going to read a scripture in the book of Revelation chapter 21 verse 5. We are going to repeat that one. 21 verse 5. Verse 5 says, "And he that sat upon the throne said, Behold, I make all things new. And he said unto me, Write, for these words are true and faithful." So God says, I will make everything new. So it means everything has been whole. So you want to make something new. Or you want to make the world and heaven to be new. So in processes of making things to be new, so God is having all this event to take place first. Then he will come to make the world and the heaven to be new. So the first one we read last time, to be the

bring what we call seven last plagues. Remember, Christ is there in the sanctuary above. So his work is to be a mediator, and is mediating between mankind and God. So he's taking responsibility of making the life of mankind to be very well, because his precious blood has fallen on the ground for our sakes. So after the probation, after the pleading time has finished, then he will power the seven last plagues on earth. When he pour the seven last plagues on earth, that one will fall on those who are wicked. Those to whom he will come and find them when they are alive, but they are wicked. So he will pour the seven last plagues on them so that they will die. Then after the seven last plagues is poured, then the events which will take place after that one is what we call the second coming of the Lord. The second coming of the Lord. It will come after when the seven last plagues is powered. So after the second coming, he will do what we call resurrection. That is raising people who are righteous from the dead, who are wicked. So he will resurrect the righteous, leaving the wicked on the ground. So we have two different types of resurrection. The first one is what we call the resurrection of the just, or resurrection of the righteous people. And then the resurrection of the wicked, people who are sinners. So these two categories of people, by this title of resurrection, they will do their resurrection in different ways and in a different period. The first one will be the resurrection of the righteous. Then the second will be the resurrection of the wicked. So the wicked resurrection will take place after 1,000 years. Or in another word, Bible says a millennium. Millennium is the word to describe the figure of 1,000 years. So Christ will resurrect the wicked people. The sinner will raise the sinner from among other sinners after 1,000 years is accomplished. So that one will take place after when the millennium of peace of the righteous people has taken place in heaven, in the mansions above, which John described about in his 14th chapters, verse 2 to 3, where it says, "If I go to heaven, I will make for you a place. If I don't go, I will not make it." So this is a mansion God has prepared to keep the righteous people who will be there for a millennium of peace for 1,000 years. So these are the two type of resurrection. These two type of resurrection, the boundaries, the period for one resurrection to another one is what we call millennium. So meanwhile, these people, these wicked people will lie down for 1,000 years. Then the righteous people will spend their life there, a millennium of peace for 1,000 years. Then afterward, they will come down on earth. When they come down, they will resurrect the wicked people. So it is very good for you and me to be resurrected in the first resurrection. That is why the Bible says you are very blessed if your resurrection takes place in the first, not the second. Because in the second, you will be resurrected for death. You will die. The curse of the second death will be pleading for you. So, brothers and sisters who are outside there, may our resurrection, if at all, may be there to be in the first resurrection, so that the death, eternal death, shouldn't touch us. Then, another event after the resurrection, after the second resurrection, they will be brought for judgment, and they will be killed. But before that one,
Satan will be left on earth. Satan will be left on earth. So far, we have three different places where three different people will be in. One, the wicked people will be in their graves, in their prison house or the grave. Then Satan will be in a bottomless pit, of which the Bible describes it to be the very world that we are in for. It is called a bottomless pit because it will be having a change. Remember, this one is having a light, is having almost whatever needed for human being to sustain a life very well. So in that time, there won't be a sun, monsters, mountain, in fact, physical features will not be there. So the world will be called a bottomless pit, just like the way it happened in the time of creation. So we read in Genesis chapter 1, verse 2, where it talks about the creation of the Lord in the beginning, where it says, in the beginning, God created heaven and earth. Then the earth was without form and void. Then the darkness was covered all the earth. So just like in the beginning, it will also be in the time when Jeremiah described in his writing, chapter 4, verse 24 to 28. So that condition will repeat itself, where there will be no light, there will be no physical future, there will be no any good things. There will not be. So the world will be just like that. Only Satan will be roaming on earth, while the righteous people will be in mansions above, and the wicked will be in a grave. So three different areas, three different people. So God never wanted these people to be in the same place. Just like the way he described in the book of Matthew, light cannot combine itself with the darkness. You cannot combine God with the mammon. You cannot combine God, all righteous people, with the wicked people. So that one cannot happen. Even so with that one, our God is the God of order. He doesn't do anything in an disorganized way. So he do things in an organized way. So that one we read. We are going to see the condition of the earth, which I've already given you in the book of Jeremiah. So we are reading the one of Genesis 1:2. Chapter 1, verse 2. In the beginning, God created the heaven and the earth was without form and void, and darkness was upon the face of the deep. And the Spirit of the God moved upon the face of the waters. So, in the beginning, just like in the beginning, the earth was without form and void, and darkness covered all the earth. So, in like manner, Jeremiah, in each writing, chapter 4, verse 24 to 28, he talks about that one. He wrote in the time when he was a prophet in Israel. So this thing has never happened to Israel since then up to now. It has never happened. Whereby there was no light, there was no any trees, there was no any mountain, so it has never happened. There was no birds flying, no animals, no, it has never happened. So Jeremiah was writing by then to be fulfilled in end time or in the time that we are in for. So brother and sister, this is the time that those prophets, those kings, their writings are being fulfilled. So wherever you are, this topic that we are undergoing with, make sure you understand it very well so that you don't get messed up when your time has come. So many people will get confused without knowing where to do, what to do, where to go, to whom he or she should belong. So this is the right time that you should check yourself in your religions, in your belief, in your family, in your community. How is your works with the Lord?
How much more do you know about the God in his prophetic words, in his gospel works? How much do you know? Do you have a reason of knowing much about the word of the Lord? So this question you should be asking yourself. You need to be interrogative to yourself so that you come with a clear answer. God wants to talk to you. God wants to talk to me in whatever case. But we are the one who are minimizing the voice of the Lord. So wherever you are, yield your heart to the Lord. Give your heart to the Lord so that he speaks to you. Just like the way Nathanael spoke to Jesus by then. God wants us to be like a present Nathanael, the Nathanael of nowadays. So he wants us to investigate much about the light of the Lord. God's light are ever shining there. So it is our responsibility to look after those blessings, to look after those lights, so that it enlightened our mind and we be bright and we do a lot of things. So we are going to see another event that will take place. Apart from the close of probation, the seven last plagues, second coming of the Lord, resurrection, then Satan's being left on earth and the conditions of the earth. So second thing that we are going to look at is what are the people doing in heaven? We shall not talk much about those one whom Christ will leave on earth, but we are going to investigate much about those one whom he may take to heaven in the mansions. What are they going to do for that 1,000 years? Can you imagine? For a millennium. That is the words which describe the figure of 1,000. So what are they going to do in heaven? That is what we are going to read. And this is what we are intending to. Wakwana darele wachuli. 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

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So I was continuing with the biblical prophecy that after the conditions of the earth, the righteous people will spend 1,000 years in heaven. While doing an investigation. So they will sit on a white throne judgment. It is called a white throne judgment. So they will sit circle, as heaven always used to do. Then there will be a judge, tribunal, all the witnesses, in other words, 24 elders, they will be there. So they will be witnessing all the scenes that may take place in heaven. So that white throne judgment, it will take place for a period of 1,000 years. Then after when 1,000 years

Why did they leave the wicked people on earth? Why were they not taken in heaven? They will ask the question in their mind. So that question will be answered by those books to whom Christ

Because sometimes they may be in heaven there when claiming to be righteous people, but their righteousness will be there in passion as a result of fear. They may be having fear. Why God leave those people who are there, who are wicked? Why did God say those people, they are wicked? But for them, they are righteous. So confirmation must be there. So they want to be set

So God has designed it to be 1,000 years. He knows the reason. He knows the reason better than how we could know. So that period of 1,000 years, it will be enough for opening the books and searching inside, within and without, to know much about the wicked as well themselves. So they will investigate that one. Why this person?

Yet he struggled with the word of the Lord ever since he joined the gospel up to the end. The way I show him, he should have been here. But he is no longer here. Why? They will question themselves. So the only sure answer will be the books. They will open the books. The review will pass from them. They will understand much about the wicked. And those people who are there, they must know how to differentiate between the righteous people and the wicked. What separates them? They must know the will of the Lord. What God wants. What God doesn't want. They will be able to understand. So they will not serve God by fear. God will set them at liberty by telling them through that books about the wicked, how they have

So they will have a true, definite meaning of righteous people and wicked people. So this is what we call white throne judgment. Now, do you wish to be in white throne judgment? Are we wishing to be there? Are we wishing to be in the first resurrection? Automatic, if you engage in the first resurrection, you will be sure. You will be a sure ticket to be in the white throne.

heaven, you will move wherever you want. You will see areas. You will tour the areas. So, brothers and sisters, may we be part of the first resurrection so that we be in the great white throne judgment. I will make the kikwanane, love it, Julie. Watch ni Revel in Yabuchura Piario Chingapa with deck. 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

0: 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In summary, after 1,000 years, so sea, fire will bring back the wicked, or the graves will open for the second time for the wicked to have a chance of life for only 100 years on earth. Then they will be burned with the fire which will rain from heaven. So that 1,000 years will be spent in heaven by the holy people only to investigate. Then afterward, they will descend with a new Jerusalem. The new Jerusalem will come down. And then after the new Jerusalem will come down, they will come with those files which they investigated from heaven. Then they will display it to the wicked who are there on earth. They will see their lifespan. They will see the way they have been undergoing. Then they will prove that Lord has ever been right and is still right. So by that testimony, it will call upon the curse of the sin to them. They will be burned. The wicked will be burned first. Then the Satan will be burned last and forever. God will have a chance for the second time to purify the earth. Remember, he purified the earth for the first time, then the second time is now purifying with the fire. Once he purified with the water, then for the second time he will purify with the fire. So brother and sisters who are outside there, we thank you so much for following us since the time we came up to now.
1: You can
0: conclude. This is the last part of it.
1: You can pray.
0: May the Lord bless you. Amen.
1: You pray and you give the contact number.
0: Okay. 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
1: Amen. 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
0: 0794 079
1: 115. Okay. Right. And you know, low in ready, we are going to get a can. You're going to get a station. We are going to speak FM and Nia Kasule. Emma Tikabino, get to see you. You're going to be a boy. Come, come on.
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3: 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But don't worry, the answer is revival and reformation. 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Come one, come all. Don't miss. Don't miss. Don't miss. Jesus
4: will say. 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
5: Win yo migam matin kama wa duwa ho gam mami ni ake win phone ma ake vuk male
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3: I was speaking to a family, a father and two of his daughters who were in their teens. I thought I was just going to speak to the dad. And the two girls came up and said, no, we want to speak about her as well.
4: Also on the programme, we'll be speaking live to our correspondent in San Francisco as Instagram's boss testifies in a high-profile court case. We're behind the scenes at a new play in London about the lengths journalists go to get a scoop.
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6: Girlfriend been in this town but 5 minutes. She's built no relationships, no trust, no sources, but she out here trying to be Woodburn and Bernstein.
4: Plus, we'll be talking about censorship after a Chinese sculptor is jailed for insulting Chairman Mao. More after the news.
7: BBC News with Roisin Hasty. Tributes have been coming in following the death of Dolly Parton at the age of 80. US media is reporting the country music legend died after a brief battle with cancer. This is what she told the BBC 3 years ago about her own success.
8: I'm not any kind of a hero. I'm not any kind of a, you know, saint, because anybody can, you know, when I hear all the accolades and all the things people say about me, I think, good Lord, I ain't all that. You know, ain't nobody that good. Ain't nobody that important.
7: Elton John described her as a giant of an artist. Julia Roberts called her a magical human. Dolly Parton sold more than 100 million records. More from David Sillitoe.
9: Jolene, Jolene, Jolene.
10: Dolly Parton. And Jolene and I Will Always Love You, two songs written on the same day and based on events in her own life. In the 70s and 80s, she reached far beyond the traditional country audience
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10: There were the movies, a TV production company, and Dollywood, her own theme park. Her Dollywood Foundation sent out more than 150 million free books to children.
7: The head of Instagram, Adam Mosseri, has testified in a high-profile court case in California. 29 US states accused the parent company Meta of designing its products to be addictive to young users and then hiding the research. Lily Jamali has more.
12: After Meta CEO Mark Zuckerberg, Instagram boss Adam Mosseri is the most highly anticipated witness to take the stand. He was called by the states to help jurors draw distinctions between what Meta knew privately and what it said publicly about the safety of its products for young users. On the stand, Mosseri acknowledged that after the 2021 release of the so-called Facebook files, the company reduced the number of employees who were made privy to sensitive internal research. Those files included such internal research, showing Instagram negatively affected the mental health of some teenage girls, but that the company downplayed those impacts in public. Mosseri said Tuesday many of those documents were taken out of context.
7: The former Liberian Vice President Jewel Howard Taylor has been remanded in custody ahead of her trial over alleged links to drug trafficking and other offences. She was charged last Wednesday following her arrest at Liberia's main airport. The head of the International Monetary Fund has said the global economy has weathered the energy shock caused by the US-Israel war on Iran better than feared. Kristalina Georgieva told journalists in Washington the impact of the war hinged on how dependent countries were on oil from the Gulf. World News from the BBC. China and India have agreed to continue their dialogue towards a mutually acceptable settlement of their border dispute. It follows 2 days of talks in Beijing between the Chinese Foreign Minister Wang Yi and India's National Security Advisor Ajit Doval. Statements from both foreign ministries describe the talks as comprehensive and candid. New analysis suggests smokers wanting to quit the habit have a better chance if they use nicotine vapes rather than patches or gums. A review by an international group of experts also found that use of e-cigarettes was more successful than support programs. Hugh Pym reports.
13: Health officials advise adult smokers wanting to give up to switch to nicotine-based e-cigarettes. They say smoking tobacco is much worse for your health than vaping. This review of e-cigarette use supports this view. The authors found that 6 in 100 smokers gave up after using nicotine replacement therapies such as gums and patches, but of those who vaped, 10 in 100 quit. The review said while vaping to quit wasn't risk-free, there was no evidence of increased serious harm, though more research was needed.
7: Police in Washington have arrested a man carrying a guillotine in the back of his pickup truck near the US Supreme Court. The suspect had driven from California. He's been arrested for carrying a dangerous weapon and possession of a guillotine. Officers are investigating why the suspect made the trip and why he was transporting a guillotine. Canada has hit back in its trade war with the United States by unveiling dollar-for-dollar retaliatory tariffs on hundreds of American imports. The finance minister, François-Philippe Champagne, said these would range between 15 and 50%. He described the measures as proportionate, targeted and strategic, affecting sectors including steel, dairy and electronics. BBC News.
14: Hello, and welcome to the newsroom. So I'm walking there.

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8: Yeah.
6: Wafoy choba la diet, Walter.
8: Yeah, you're for it. 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
6: Hey, yo.
8: Yeah.
6: Mm-hmm.
8: Alpote diyan kwa kapiera ko.
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6: Afford it one. 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
9: I did wanna see you.
6: Yes, buona la yoka.
9: Yeah.
6: Ini tiri ni wema achuma ba eno.
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9: Dr. Love.
6: Okay.
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6: Hmm.
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6: All right.
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6: Minun la yok eno I pala ba kelo speak FM.
8: Hello.
6: Hey yo. Na chu nini?
8: Afo chu na chu.
6: Hey yo.
8: Man
6: Richard afo it at all.
8: Yeah, we don't wait for team to do anyone malaya, you know.
6: We panga.
8: Papa Daddy Boy. 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
6: Denty
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6: King
8: Denty
6: Boy.
8: You want to malaya?
6: Can you go pong wale kono pe yor yot?
8: That is nine pong wale ki kong de mina pak leva jim mog again.
6: Pak leva jim mog again. 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
3: A very good morning. Welcome to our paper review. Let's focus on what is coming through from the Daily Monitor and the New Vision this morning. Let's start with the Daily Monitor. And President Yoweri Museveni on Tuesday yesterday welcomed international artist and Hollywood actor Tyrese Gibson in Uganda and discussed the creative arts, tourism, and the shared history and heritage of Africa and African Americans. And of course, Tyrese is in Uganda, by the way. Tyrese, I remember, you know, I like this song, so many songs by Tyrese, by the way. When you used to grow around, you can listen to so many songs that were done by Tyrese Gibson. But of course, right now, he's in the country and, of course, doing a lot of things. And still, the Parliamentary Committee on Commission and Statutory Authorities and State Enterprise Consortium has ordered the arrest of top management officials of the Microfinance Support Center Limited. The committee chaired by Chadondo East MP, Mr. Mawada Nakuinji, on Tuesday ordered the arrest of the entity director, executive director, Mr. Peter Mujuni, together with the accounting officers to be arrested and produced before the committee on Friday at 2 p.m. to respond to queries raised by the Auditor General. And still, Parliament has proposed 14 stricter recommendations urging that the Ministry of Works and Transport to terminate its current toll operation contract for the Kampala Expressway following severe financial mismanagement and revenue leakages. The recommendations are detailed in an oversight report by the Parliamentary Committee on Physical Infrastructure presented by the committee chairperson, Mr. Mwine Mpaka. Okay, that's what we said to Parliament. And still, families across several villages in Bugamba sub-county from Para district are counting losses following the Monday evening downpour that left trails of destruction. And still, President Yoweri Museveni has intervened in a land dispute involving business man Samuel Brian Segawa and Dr. Charles Lugero over a property near Mulago National Federal Hospital in Kampala. The intervention follows a contested allocation of land to Mr. Segawa by the Uganda Land Commission, subsequent cancellation of its leasehold title on a presidential directive and a high court ruling that quashed the cancellation. And still, before Tuesday business could start, the court was informed that Aji Obedotale, one of the accused persons, had instructed new lawyers of his choice to defend him. Among the lawyers hired was his daughter Miriam Lutale, who was at one point wanted to throw a shoe on Justice Baguma. Sometimes back, remember what happened in the court. So she was again hired by his father, Lutale, to actually represent her as one of the legal team for Lutale. And still, Electoral Commission Chairperson Dr. Justice Cyborg Biabokama, Mugenji Simon, has directed fresh election for administrative units in several villages in Wakiso, Kampala, and Iganga District. The commission said that

0: Environmental Protection and Conservation Plan aimed at tackling flooding, wetland degradation, poor waste disposal and pollution that are increasingly threatening the municipality. And Mukono raises red flag over declining sanitation standard. And according to the report coming through, Mr. Andrew Mogawa, the Mukono Municipal Council's Principal Health Inspector, has raised the red flag over the exploding Lanas population in areas, saying it is causing the sanitation standard to fall below the minimum Public Health Act standard. And of course, still, the Inspectorate of Government has backed the ongoing anti-corruption crackdown by Minister Balam Baharugahara, saying it promotes the agency mandate. And still, the Soroti City West Division Deputy Resident City Commissioner, Mr. James Kamua, has warned 72 newly sworn in local council leaders against corruption and criminally, urging them to serve residents with honesty and accountability. And the government is considering a multi-billion proposal by Sino Hydro Corporation Limited, the contractor that built the Karuma Hydro Power Station, to repair glitches that have continued to impact the dam safety and operation, the Daily Monitor has actually learned. And finally, Dolly Parton, the queen of country music, has died at the age of 80 yesterday yesterday Tuesday. And in the new vision this morning, Museveni has orders release of former speaker Among from house arrest. Immediately yesterday after the directive was issued by President Yoweri Museveni, the special force command, forces that were guarding a resident at the resident of at Nakasero and Kigo, they left immediately. So Anita Among might be a free member of parliament one of these days. Mm. After spending months on house arrest. So finally, she might be out. Mm. Mm. And he's supposed to go back now to parliament and begin sitting among the wananchi of the parliament. Yeah, these are realities. They're better truth.
1: Sometimes things happen for the betterment. Mm. Of course, she has taken long.
0: She appeared in parliament via Zoom once, just to cancel the other 15 sittings. Because when you miss sitting for 15 days, 15 times, you're supposed to go for by-election. So she appeared via Zoom.
1: Okay. Mm. That means she will be resuming back to
0: and she must get back to parliament.
1: Yeah.
0: And two, she's supposed to go back and join the committee, which is chaired by Mitiana Municipal Member of Parliament, Francis Ake, one of his tormentees in the Parliament. So Ake is the chairperson of that committee where she belongs.
1: Yeah.
0: So you know, between her and Ake,
1: they've
0: never been in the same pot.
1: True. And this time round, they have to share the same pot.
0: They have to.
1: Yeah.
0: She's supposed to sit in that committee where Zake is a chairperson.
1: Exactly.
0: Anyway, future belong to hardworking young people. Bank of Uganda, Wasa has torn. And government appoints four members of the Surveyors Registration Board. And Butambala Court bars a live streaming of Muvanga Chivumbi trial. And finally, police arrest prime suspect in murder of TikToker creator Namu Waluya. That is what I can give you from English version. Sio is coming back with the Luo version.
1: Okay, before we matter to all the date, Emma Mimi, what he led me mono, come over, do you change one? We led me Pajo Kanka, don't bear, you know, make my poll, Kaino, Chawaka. Can you watch a conky, Ruatapa Ladilu, Kamano? 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

0: 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We have Wadber Medic Birtikin, Rockmagan Quo Choke Park, Kachiko, Kilemagan Quo Park. So, in any Kitgum. Doy it will remember which you can bring him, lead dog caro, dog by the champa down my pool, my watch him, my report my cutty, bene, you do come a tin. Anyway, then, how do we return a can? You know, no one of my pool, my cabino, any only, by the way, committees of parliament, 11 of papa get at it, my tech, my watch, come in your pony, he report more cutty, a bit more carriage, and more him, it will be more cutty, speak of my parliament, man, maximum both for both, honorable, right honorable, by the name. 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
7: 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I'm when. 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
1: yes
2: oh dan
1: dan kim mo bende
4: yes
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4: Boto chuma ba chengo kato kati.
1: Abe.
4: Kati kwenye online online.
2: Wapo virtual.
4: Be. Amira kwa ncha wami po RDC making go this week. 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
2: Tutuala area chane me mipage.
4: Eno.
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4: 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Kwa wewa duikong. No screen out to me over the weekend in Yari.
2: Yeah,
4: already me bad to do and come on a minute to talk on the town of Banana or Toto, which are the job. And I lego, I already see me this room can look quiet. They make it go well, keep operating the bad thing. And can now much. Statistic, my own mouth, any to a door, no much thing like every day. Don't keep by the way, Doctor. Yeah, I don't remember being a duke me. And my going again. So I lego out to see Mukano Quanjo and go to your government to operate by the town of Pathway.
2: Okay.
4: And Locabella might down to you, wait, cook any corruption. I'm going to wait to corruption. I'm going to make it one year. No, we're going to get it again. I will make an eater and for my speaker. We get him kid. I ain't getting where I hear about Joe.
2: Hey, why it here?
4: Why it here? Think your money came back at him. Your money, Nana Man Kuma. Nana. I don't
1: foil. Foil.
4: When you program
2: on. Foil. 12 better tier. One better 12. 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Epage, Ginuti Mayani, Ed Madung, Lubale Gimarge, Com Lugorquit, Ludirme Gorquia, La Dirmo and Chil Matiki Kumkuno, Mono again getting a word, Benny. 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Any don't come a crackdown, Chaki. Chiwaya agiriba operation straight. We are kicho down my ben petwe down chok by Pierre Bitch we bulu to ye lutina near Matino, Lutina with Matino, Kidung Jomano again getika temo.
1: I think then it won't be a bit of a command brigade commander.
2: Yes.
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6: it's 8 am kombedi chawario mekodiko ki Pierre Boru ya bungwen tonne a bit speak farmer la kelia ye magamaga skills institute kaponye menongo bagachi tikanongo bagachi meponye
7: it's a big day for the people of Uganda. But I'm taking the lead in making that statement.
8: Government is sending money, and this program is demand-driven, and people are now fearing to get this money.
9: We don't have any clear data on disability. This makes planning very, very difficult. And normally we have been working on guesswork.
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11: Minister Witonze warns Gulu immigration officers against corruption. Exodus of Sebe officials fleeing to Kenya fears Minister Balaam heads east. And U.S. urges a tougher U.N. sanctions to pressure Sudan's warring sides toward peace. I am Agueng Liz with the latest news. The Minister of State for Internal Affairs, Juma Witonze, has cautioned immigration officers against corruption, urging them to uphold integrity and professionalism in the delivery of public services. Witonze made the remarks during a formalization tour of the Gulu Regional Immigration Office, where he assessed the office operations and interacted with the staff. The minister commended the officers for what he described as efficient service delivery and pledged to address operational challenges affecting their work. He, however, warned officers against engaging in corrupt practices, stressing that immigration services require high levels of integrity and professionalism. Witonze said the government remains committed to improving working conditions and strengthening service delivery across immigration offices. He urges staff to maintain discipline and put the interests of the public first as they carry out their responsibilities. Locals living along the Lira to Gulu railway line have been given a 30-day ultimatum to hand over railway equipment allegedly taken from the railway reserve. The directive was issued by Daniel Okola, the supervisor from China Road and Bridge Corporation, during an inspection of the Lira to Gulu railway line on August 24, 2026. Okola warned residents keeping railway sleepers and rails in their homes to voluntarily hand them over to their local leaders. Okola says the railway team will work with the local leaders and police to conduct operations in homes along the railway line and recover the materials. He wants that anyone found with the railway equipment could face the law. Waswa Noah, the assistant permanent railway inspector at Uganda Railways Corporation, urged residents to embrace the railway rehabilitation project, which is expected to be completed by October, saying the return of train services will boost business and ease the transportation of goods. Meanwhile, the officer in charge of the railway's police station, Deacon Sopio Gobi, says police have already carried out extensive sensitization of communities ahead of the return of train services. Opio has urged residents to stop stealing railway equipment and keep the railway line clear to allow smooth operations. The Lira Town Council LC3 chairperson Benedict Obore welcomed the rehabilitation of the railway line, saying it will provide local residents with an opportunity to transport and sell their goods across the country and beyond. From the national news, the district LC5 chairperson of Queen Paul, Majin Jack, has warned civil servants against fleeing to neighboring Kenya ahead of local government minister Balam Barugohara Atenyi's planned visit to the Sebei sub-region under the government's Expose the Corrupt campaign. Paul says the minister's visit should be treated as an opportunity for government officials to account for their performance and the quality of services delivered to residents rather than a reason for civil servants to run away from their workplaces. Barugara is expected to tour the Sebei sub-region from Thursday to Saturday, starting with Bukwa District on August 27th, moving to Kwen District on 28th, ending the tour in Kapshorwa on August 29th. Paul says officials with the gaps in service delivery should remain available to explain their performance and should not attempt to evade the minister's inspection. Now the tendencies of running to Kenya should stop because we shall net you, Paul warned. He said every civil servant is expected to present. He said every civil servant is expected to be present during the minister's visit, particularly officials responsible for sectors where residents continue to experience poor service delivery. The warning comes as the government intensifies the Expose the Corrupt campaign, under which Minister Barugohara has conducted inspections of local government institutions and directed investigations and disciplinary action against officials accused of corruption, absenteeism, financial mismanagement, and poor service delivery. 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From the African news, the United States is pushing for tougher United Nations sanctions on Sudan's warring parties, seeking to curb foreign military support and pressure the army and rapid support forces to negotiate an end to a conflict that has killed at least 59,000 people and displaced some 13 million. Speaking to the UN Security Council on Monday, U.S. Advisor for Arab and African Affairs, Massad Barlos, said the financial, military, and political backing from outside actors continues to fuel the war, now in its fourth year. Massad said the proposed U.S. resolution would expand the existing U.N. arms embargo beyond Darfur to cover the whole of Sudan. The pressure would apply to all parties operating in the country and explicitly include drones and related technologies. The draft resolution also calls on all countries to end direct or indirect logistical, financial or military support that enables the conflict to continue. From the international news, a New Zealand court has jailed a religious sect leader over the death of an elderly follower who had traveled from China to live with his family. Kaxio Leo was found guilty of manslaughter and kidnapping and sentenced to more than 10 years in prison. The body of 70-year-old Shulai Wang had been found wrapped in rice bags near Auckland's Gulf Harbour in March 2024, sparking a major homicide investigation which eventually led to Leo. Leo, a musician who previously appeared in a talent show in China, had denied the charges. He also denied that he is a cult leader and said that he only attracted followers through his music. During the trial, the court heard that Wang had traveled from Hainan Island in China to New Zealand in August 2023.
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11: Communities in Bukakata sub-county Masaka district are protesting continued commercial sand mining in the area, citing environmental degradation and threats to their livelihoods. In 2023, two sand mining companies expanded their operations from Luera Wetland in Kalunju district and deployed heavy machinery in Mazigo, Senero and Nansere wetlands, which are adjacent to landing sites along the Lake Victoria shoreline. The communities accused the companies of causing extensive environmental damage and contaminating nearby water sources and landing sites, threatening hundreds of residents who depend on fishing and other wetland-related activities for their livelihoods. Residents, together with the leaders of the Alliance for Environmental Conservation Uganda, a local community-based organization, on Monday raided the quarry to protest against the ongoing sand excavation activities. William Weiswam, the Alliance for Environmental Conservation Uganda Executive Director, says that in addition to publicly expressing their dissatisfaction with the mining companies, they have also resolved to petition the Minister for Water and Environment to intervene and regulate the activities to prevent further degradation of the wetlands.

0: That was the news. 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
3: 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This newly recruited cabinet pa President Museveni. 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Now, kind of manumpia mark we don't know any. Commercial dano changwecho. Polu teach pagament and map teach local government of a pataki when you balance any pap danompe. 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And carnival penitique, nay go you and tear way porro. And petty around tear way porro. Inero. Now, la woo, when anyone come a beach, McQueen, where the name. Illegal teach me, make a district, McQueen, need. Kitim Peng, wait to the area, any. Madame de Carion, don't you reckon any? Perry, conyo dano. You need to can you gum log, Manoli Romogamone. Where our opinion is, wait to balam is the solution. Cadon waiting is the solution. Peramuko took any room of sabotaging efforts by balam and challenge, Belen, Lomuluin, Lomek, digging out Jim Woken of a piggy table. But we will come cham challenge local government. Elaine Timothy Honorable Kenneth Okelo Doge, as Speaker Miguel Risic Local Government. Honorable Kenneth Ofocho, Gulu District Ocho Rini?
4: Ofocho, Gulu District Ocho, Mabere Ching, no, what am I tap to 12 by the time on our RT office?
3: All right, before 12. Before the Speaker. Common in scenarios in Meditim Wang, which Balam is the solution, Kinel Chal Pakuni Romu Chal sabotaging efforts by Balam. Wagrum down to my doping sitile when the guy winning to be ring up to a bit better. Pendant ma chel war be exposed to camera niko ni kimenye ke national television will we go ni ni ngom hek ngira penyi. Is it the solution kidon go param ballo effort pa balam ikimeto to pelo kom ni ngom cham chana nyo this corruption drive ko be across the country.

Cabinet minister, or key state minister, and when it is given a more man, especially office of Megan, get my expenditure, local government take a work, get the amount of water. Now, I am when you me information, you promise information. Like, for instance, I get example, get my number of being at what which were L Center 3. And there are four ritual in L Center 3, which were account in Uganda, and when the thing. Divine lift, but the international health center trip, he was not there. But the internet mobile chain that time and took me information. Keep my administrator me information. Kina mer. Now we are now be el carne tino and mer threatening. Negan and the DPC chairman or internet. I don't internet better avail himself because carling, keep it chilling. But you don't know what a bullet in any more. Kai win your name supervisor might be you know being at the district level, at the national level, at the subcountry level. But give me information. One of them can make a lot of military. Monitoring all people, the people poor we know we take no class. They are one thing, not teacher, twelve, thing, not teacher, five bola, but terror by a kid and learning a poor point. Can our gamma and our gamma what they call monitoring tools, keyboard head of department to guide us. Now that is the point, my NIA.

0: kuo and on the bear because I only didn't even have a kuo. Kafuti out him in local government, conquering again, like you know. Monitoring is done, and then to money the beam of the team of the regular day assess activities, the office are made. So, I don't get him when now they are cool, Timber, penalizing at them. That is why at district level, we're taking on. But the committee make loan reward and sanction committee. So reward and sanction committee again get GTA to sanction and rewards. You might not go failing in their duty. Now there are people who are responsible in different fields, but gun concern my duty and paying on down to the right. Down for ring down but no go balance being okay balka it office no biggie. You're not telling down over the honorable minister and get on the Pierre Bep will be the commercial Pierre Bep will be the chain in the name of Poroki Jevana.
1: Maybe by the efforts, mobile and reach out when you expose it.
0: Yeah, actually, in our lead moderator, in any ballot, can get a balance to come here to go to this week. Let me say, I get an example of office, my mayor, and I'm not going to go out. But you're not getting information, my end, come here to me, we're learning, you're not going to learn. I'm going to meet you, I'm going to my office, the lawyer, let you look pay. But you're not getting out of the work of balance to come here for balance. Being away at the did and what Mamega being under administration. You know, I'm a drink from the office Mamega can then child for Anne because well, I myself secretary of the office Mamega, but it's a tuna, the Italian Kitula Anne. But you're a teacher and Mugum team, so I attend the Mugum at the end. I did recruit the end. Ching on my own, and I don't get any program people at the good end. You need to save me some Mamega. Down a bit more book over than being. Information, again, it can be a name. Chitil and Wachel. And you're why you can't do Valtier, pay Umbara Umakinate on your kida. Like Berlia T, we all can know you, Mommy Kakuni, where would you call Chil, where you are corruption, would have been Andrea Wagner corruption, which are to a tweet, Petang corruption, many of the block and I think Yank Tankaway 16 to 18 BCE, no don't corruption tier. So after now, one could do any corruption, and you take corruption very poor, Mona Kirtep. The only thing is to minimize the rate Namega will overload because corruption take the go up a man of when catching a chill. Corruption take offices but down of when catching a chill. But near minimizing the rainy 12 hours chat on my bed of ramp and my dog acquiring a chill me, you will acquire a chill me, you will lack it. Bill, you have no milk take it, you will get a private clinic and only head on right.
1: All right. Before I take this speaker, I'm going to visit.
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0: Anyway, okay, baby one, pedong dwa kai. For now. 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Hello, speak FM.
2: Commissaire de Tansa County.
0: Yes, yes. Commissaire de Tansa County. Well, speak a family.
2: Hello.
0: What for you?
2: Yes,
0: innocent, keep out of bomb. Hello, speak FM.
1: Yo.
0: But of course, can we point in the appearing in public accounts committee and local government? Who can get my cases to work? Can I when you don't come get the man get the end? You must file get the DPP the end? You must file the police credit for the end? Who can categories the wing? Who pour my papa?
2: Okay. 9%. 6% of municipal government and be only 9% or 10% in government budget. Some of them go down, Magriagi, Lip Guard, Timogini.
0: Okay.
2: Why can't you can't go with me? I've done a bill, you know, maybe you'll be. So, Emma, I guess I got a point.
0: Oh, for him, I tell you, happy Tamamigi. 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
3: How are you?
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0: For you because.
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0: 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Hello.
4: Hello.
0: Mufa itu. Kevin.
4: Mufa itu di lobby antamu.
0: Yes, anu.
4: Yeah, no, Emma. Madame Penn and Nestle. At this level, though, it's on it, don't pick it on the corner, it's just fighting corruption be at the high level. Team balance, team on it. Overconscious service delivery, both one look at there. When you win, you can corrupt, you're fighting at the high level, you deal with a donor team, and to look at donor team and a donor board one community, Mastayam, tell me service delivery. Mission tier number, they should put it in 2 years. Mangoma balam tete money exposing journey any. But we are all budget not when we planning this year any. Will this put in 2 years? Now putting in a BM with a balam and better than a cow with a balam in Camera. PNTJ Mukano, Ibekiran and Camera, give it. If you only give me a million of a pair, we need no budget, not get to a level, million near Dex PRB. Now, it will expose him a Jumukan, some of which are budget and we work Jumukan, and we all good service delivered will improve. And now, don't get talk of them fighting corruption at the highest level. I am level, you know, any pending making from Arama Pura Territory and delivering it in one of that arrow, they should put it into Yuzara for
0: it. Yes, speak of him.
5: Hello?
0: What for?
5: Hello?
0: Hello?
5: Why, Joe?
0: Why
5: don't you go there? Why, I didn't know where to get Balam, it's your bed. Look at you, and it's a corruption, darling, where you're corruption, get in level, man, at that. And look at them, hearing where you're. While attempted, they're good, they mobile, they deal walk or pain for them. Look at you, don't let this go, you need to get a thing, which you don't tell her anymore. 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
7: Yes, sir.
6: Hey yo.
7: I'm a boy, you are a
0: boy.
7: One young man was done, Danny. 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They can make him
6: Kikuri.
7: Not man who make dogo kuri ne, peki mixing lock. Well down peniang kama perotti ye. Your money cha maginel at the high level libene kom git ye, gen peki niang don gen pe. 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So and service delivery ma wan kok ye juin corruption timada kono gangkalwa ke miyo chena mu nyowa wini ke miyo me yupone peke yupone. 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
0: Of what is one? 100.
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0: yo
8: man na chalam
0: foi
8: now ni ati ya yo mada me winyo logma u logo kenyo now yeo balam is acting the law the constitution and accountability. You know, accountability under the national objectives and every principle of state policy. K Roman 26, okay? Now, Roman 26, 3, all lawful measures shall be taken to expose, combat, and eradicate corruption and abuse or misuse of power by those holding political and other public offices. Now, Balaam is exposing. And when you make a mistake, we'll convert. You come to us as carries. We shall fight you over. To the issue of eradicating corruption and abuse of and misuse of power by those holding political and public offices. The man must go ahead. I'm in support. We are retiring from this work. Then we shall come and work. We shall kara too much. Even here, I'm doing it. I give you blue light. Go ahead. Thank you.
0: Oh, my tech. I'm going home.
6: Hey.
0: Even your Bible, you don't carry a quote in Roman. Roman. Chicken deck.
6: Merlock.
0: What do you mean?
6: Hello.
7: I'm for you,
0: Ben.
7: I tell you, we knew program to Mumbai.
0: Man, I'm going to
7: get Steven.
0: Stephen.
9: Now I look for making a more better love than a man, Mulogany. It's my right to fight. I have to be a piggy blame you, who make a bala, my thematic award, Yagachet, a chicken campaign. Well, my team, I am a pair, and a year bala would teach it. And be a mere money. Long men exposing down a corner down a loo, and you are exposing anime, and putting a mule on. Again, a mere get him a bail, and a mark mere betie.
0: Wait,
9: Wait, give me a war, but I will near Malachian, go be war, charge taking step, which are quite cool, new cham with Jim Momamir, Gampo Cham. Now, he began and gone to get Cherry Chamo Yato, Momiro Condano, just for their own benefit. One kind of a ticket lanyard, he never prepared.
0: Before my next Stephen, Chapo Tumo, too. 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
1: You move.
0: You move a deep.
1: You move a deep. You move opposite. Any damage you bring. So can you then get a come on?
0: So but you come in your no premier bid.
1: Ah, so bid to
0: try. Me carry no way. You bring a deep.
1: Get it down. You can no bring deep. No bring so you bring a deep.
0: So I've been yanking about me. Can I go check if you put a bino kere in your motive? Anyone come and open the door? You bring it. You bring homecoming. But I did men general chance to my one. You know. Do you know Pato? And officially,
1: do
0: no uniform, but we can
1: But I don't think you're teaching me did well, Piane, can you know? You teach all wing to me, and then I do teach all teach all.
0: Mocky Pierre, when we are bearing moon by all, my karma, cock to any petty wing, more volume, no. No, it is sorted, Marad.
1: No, about Junkie.
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1: Loka wengeno.
0: The barman don't food come. You don't come ten. Maybe tiger championship. Pick a cat. We come a tiger championship.
1: A penny away, man. Ten. We want to arrive. Do okay. Ten. We want to leave. Laga laga. Do. Yeah. You're changing to leave. You're changing to chase championship. Well.
0: Kemele kemele championship.
1: Why championship?
0: Many times when I came to Botswa, of course, the Gulu City. I tell you, I'm okay. I'm. When I'm going to Botswa, I'm coming this week. When I'm going to Kampala, I'm going to pick a tiger. Twelve. I can lock him. Radiki office of Prime Minister. Can lock that key. Of course. 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
1: 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Min de chawon on pension kakare don mod la ban yela.
0: Anyway, may I soul continue to rest in peace. Dolly Parton and Kenny Rogers, we make an island in the stream. Kawa duku chama kupa wawon yang timo ma Portman Speak FM, you may ya boy e odieko matin.

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5: Hello.
6: Yes.
4: It won't come before you.
6: Forever.
4: Yo, dang, you need to Kampala, Kampala, you're in you to come at in.
6: Kampala, I want to get teach. For a guru churning, guru set to churning.
4: Ping it in my bed, ching it in Karma Bear, tell you to come at in.
6: A fortune.
4: Well, when I teach to the Kampala, tell me to make a locum submitting the territory names, map, we point it, it's a bit more character, council sitting. Uno nominating team mukemero kunjiki metich here this week service commission kichomokene pawangeyo uru to progress training ibirini Kampala ni na chira ryo makomiti ya Kampala donge
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0: 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And only, and me, a par we are Rio, Ira 11 degree, my chain. 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Kwano master kani chul weng in pirikeni master will it that. 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

0: because a smoker and a car, you know, in an it car attachment senior six and choltika yearly man in a haki guru. You don't get being piano any peggy port of Nila ten for a town, la ten for a lawyer. Like me, you never. Peter to Arna, I am a Kilumira, me in Kerry. And I remember the piano guru, Pago Bed Gang. Gine Antaramo, Titericana, so I'm merely the piano for a pair of Magiti Gang, Iguru. Being a man with an impossibility, Magam, Moneca, Chetti, Miri Megan, my inner panone. Process, Major Gadamo, admission. Team application, team organization process, but in not my mere one. I don't know how to pay. Can you get me admission again? No, you need to get me no scholarship.
1: Okay.
0: See, like an ability, but the beauty key, Lodge University. Me scholarship, papa, we are big, I'm going to be a little bit. Where no, Litiano, you per John, Cadon, and only Bergumina, Warga, and Mafuratica, Yele, Pianana Mera, University Kuno, a local hotel management, Makuno. So that obey John, Litiano team applying John, the Chaupano John. See any better food pretty little John, a Lego Litiano Magirama Temugum, Megimeno admission is St. Lawrence University, Tamani only from Berber Mekon.
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1: Ah,
0: it's a general cup of Gengar. 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
1: Yeah.
0: Eat him when it may, chill no, by any.
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1: You tell me about doctor, but I'm in Pala.
0: They have Nipala, Mirna, again, a potty, Makuno, a potty, Merkin, but tea. 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
1: yeah,
0: internet and go check the Peram, Kiniki, Kinian, new Mogotam,
1: Kumono. Carm can be why I'm married to a re again. Eh, you were cat metal.
0: And do a charity operation, money chuck, my mega. Can you chuck Paduli Patton, no pen and extraordinary? Came up chuck and then get up chatting and dog. Dong. So, my operation mutiny, we can get a mother of a chill when you're a bitch, first side of the movie. And do cancer, do charity, you never tap, meaning a knock, you know, Kiamagan or yet, power charity upon your quarry. Okay? 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

0: Numbij mabel loyo in network mabel loyo weng in Uganda. 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
1: Moses, why aren't you leaving for the bank?
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9: It's 10 a.m. Kombeti, Chawangwen, Mekodiko, Ki Pierre Bor, we have been on Turner Beach. Speak Farmer. Lakelia ye, Magamaga Skills Institute. 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
10: It's a big day for the people of Uganda, but I'm taking the lead in making that statement.
11: Government is sending money, and this program is demand-driven, and people are now fearing to get this money.
12: We don't have any clear data on disability. This makes planning very, very difficult. And normally we have been working on guesswork.
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13: Elephants destroy crops in Kitgum and residents demand compensation. Government tables bill to create a food and agriculture regulatory authority. And Tanzanian vice president resigns, citing president's desire for change. I am Agweng Liz with the latest news. Five elephants on Monday crossed into Muchwini East in Kitgum District, destroying crops in several villages and prompting a joint response by the Uganda Wildlife Authority, UPDF, and police to drive the animals back towards Kidepo National Park. Stephen Labalping, the assistant resident district commissioner of Kitgum, said the elephants entered Muchwini East early in the morning and settled in a bush near Mugila village before moving into a nearby garden later in the day. Labalping said the elephants severally destroyed crops in the garden, which contained a mixture of crops, before wildlife officials joined UPDF and police personnel to drive them away. According to Labalping, the response team managed to chase the elephants away from the garden, but the operation was complicated by the late hour and the increasingly aggressive behavior of the animals. John Bosco Chende, councillor 5 for Rome Sub-County, expressed concern over the persistent elephant invasion of the district and asked for expanded compensation for communities affected by persistent elephant attacks. According to Ochen, the compensation list generated last year covered only 62 beneficiaries from Orom and Kiteng sub-counties, Namukora Town Council and Namukora North. Information obtained by Uganda Wildlife Authority in March this year indicates that the authority has received more than 2,000 compensation claims from victims of human-wildlife conflict across the country. Colin North County Member of Parliament Dr. Samuel Opia Churi has appealed to President Yoweri Kaguta Museveni to intervene and include the corner Yer Borai Chairman Bobby Road in the government's planned road rehabilitation program ahead of the 2027 Africa Cup of Nations. The approximately 55 kilometers road is not among the routes currently identified for a rehabilitation, despite its strategic importance to communities in Kole and the wider Lawn sub-region, according to Opio. In a letter dated August 21, 2026, addressed to President Museveni, the legislator urged the president to reconsider the list of roads proposed for rehabilitation and had the Lawn Road. Opio said the matter was raised during President Museveni's engagement with newly elected members of parliament at Changkwanzi, where members of parliament presented issues requiring government intervention. The member of parliament urged that rehabilitating the road would improve connectivity within Lau and provide an important alternative route for players traveling from Gulu Airfield to Akibwa Stadium, which is expected to be one of the key venues associated with Uganda's preparations for APCON. In the national news, the government tabled a bill seeking to establish a single authority to regulate food products, agricultural chemicals, veterinary medicines, and other agricultural inputs. The Food and Agriculture Regulatory Authority Bill 2026 was presented to Parliament for first reading on Tuesday by Agriculture, Animal Industry, and Fisheries Minister Frank Tumwabaze. The bill proposes the establishment of the Food and Agriculture Regulatory Authority, which would oversee the manufacture, distribution, importation, exportation, and supply of a wide range of products across Uganda's food and agricultural value chains. This include agricultural chemicals, veterinary medicines and vaccines, veterinary devices, cosmetics, laboratory supplies, food products and animal feeds. Tumwebaze said that the proposed authority would address fragmentation in the regulation of food and agricultural products by bringing key responsibilities under one specialized institution. 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From the African news, Tanzania's Vice President Emmanuel Nchimbi has resigned from office and announced his retirement from politics, saying he had become convinced that President Samia Suluhu Hassan wanted a different deputy. His departure, effective September 4th, comes amid growing questions over political divisions and media freedom. Nchimbi announced his decision on Tuesday, August 25th, saying he had written to Hassan to inform her that he would leave the vice presidency and retire from public service and active politics. He said that he had promised the president in August 2025 that he would step aside if she ever wanted a different vice president. Chimbi said he was now convinced beyond doubt that Hassan desired a change. His resignation will take effect on September 4th rather than immediately. The announcement comes less than a week after authorities suspended the publishing license of the critical Mwana Alisi newspaper for 6 months. The newspaper had reported allegations that Chimbi was resisting pressure to resign and suggested there were disagreements between him and Hassan. In the international news, U.S. President Donald Trump has said that the U.S. Navy has removed or detonated all mines in the Strait of Hormuz, the vital waterway which Iran has largely closed since the beginning of the war in the Middle East. Iran has been notified that any ship or boat placing new mines will be immediately and systematically destroyed, Trump said in a post on his Truth Social platform. There is no comment from Iran. Closure of the strait has caused wild fluctuations in the price of oil on world markets. Trump has often said the U.S. has control of the area, but Iran has fired against vessels it says have brought sought to cross without its permission.
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The Uganda National Bureau of Standards, UNBS, has launched a sensitization drive targeting cross-border traders and clearing agents on the use of its digital business registration and clearance system to reduce delays and congestion at border points. The initiative seeks to address complaints from traders over delays in the registration and clearance of foods at Uganda National Bureau of Standards offices, which have contributed to congestion and increased costs for businesses operating at the border points. Speaking during a meeting with the traders and clearing agents at Busia border point on Tuesday, Slivia Chirabo, the UNBS head of public relations and marketing, said the digital system is intended to streamline service delivery and facilitate faster movement of goods. Chirabo urged cross-border traders and clearing agents to embrace the UNBS e-portal, which allows traders to submit the required documents online and proceed with their transactions without having to spend long periods at UNBS border offices. She said the desensitization is aimed at equipping traders with the knowledge required to navigate the digital platform and use it effectively.

0: 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So follow us on www.radiocomneto.org/speakfm, on YouTube 89.5 Speak FM Gulu, and on X and O at Speak FM.
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2: Wajuli chawa mukenne dare. 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
2: Malolo way the Lolo de Lolo leva no ke in pa juri
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2: how are you feeling my brother entering od loño paspig
1: I'm feeling so so happy I don't know how to express my happiness right now yeah I've got a 98 as a profit
0: Chak dumpa ochente kispik fama di star ario adek aporo star hachel star ario jero pas
1: I'm so so happy because it is a miracle it is the first time for me to win in my life
2: if it is much and you're looking on what are you going to do with it
1: I'm going to use it to avert my life because I was stuck I was even looking for a way of getting money to avert my life but right now I've got the way of averting it and making some transport to transport it to home so I'm very happy
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0: 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AbaBet is guided by Uganda National Lotteries and the Gaming Regulatory Board.
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0: 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On your limo in www.kbet.ug. 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

0: It's 1 p.m. Competitor Wabiru Medeche. Ki Piera Bor, we have been on a beach. Speak Farmer. La Kelia Ye, Maga Maga Skills Institute.
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0: 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Hello, speaker fam.
1: Please, Kele.
0: Yes.
1: Good afternoon.
0: Good afternoon. How are you not defining? It tell when you took your work to Chia Wang at the Ariugu Kara Sheldo.
1: Namera Chuck and Le Mama Penny.
0: I do, Baba, got him. A boy, when you do any tinning or Gara?
1: Are
0: you tinning or?
1: I think I'm playing. Can we have some more money at least?
0: Menene.
1: Minoloro.
0: Minoloro.
1: By Opera Morris.
0: Okay.
1: Come and see Elroy, who sees me.
0: Better Tieno Chakanining, John. Minoloro Tia.
1: I try to get the little barajan, no marwe, no pelaro.
0: What did you call it? Tipu, nay, did you call it?
1: You call it Tipu, darling.
0: You're not gonna yell at all, but Dal. Okay. Logo mo pela we radio. Yin me ramo timune kumeni na machim titulo. Speaker family. Hello.
2: Hello.
0: Yes.
2: Ati in English.
0: Ati wabe. Yin go ni ti in ning.
2: 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Ma ne slim man la ro.
0: Eh, slim man ki la ro. La ro ti kwe mot.
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2: Please came in a kong and nim kela koyo kong palo makes that all.
0: And nim kelly dano koyo ba? Ha.
2: Kajol kong kima case.
0: Yes.
2: Dan male.
0: Right.
2: Long you set out my mega mono in Victoria.
0: Sweetie Nikki can and no ya.
2: Can I kill for the other? Yeah,
0: yeah. And okay, get a gum line by when you are. I do fire. All right. We have no chima geeky. Hello, speaker fam. Oh, my goodness. Hello, speaker fam.
3: Hello.
0: Yes.
3: I'm Marie.
0: It's in your car, Johnny.
3: Ati
0: mo
3: be, my love.
0: You know, can do take it go chimi do ako do ono koda re mu do money manda dog gine. Ah, anu nu
3: Better
0: stay there. Young. Ati young. Yeah, ati young. Kodi style money manda de sing ni do John
3: eh.
0: Ay. Location it ya kobu kwe it ya kobu romi yet ya kobu huh?
3: Nya riwe my social phone with ya do.
0: What we low one if yanga was it ya but a worry ya wumaja.
3: La woo for a wenny.
0: Eh, I wanna bianga about guinea gong, huh?
3: Ah ouais, Wingy, qu'à tout, t'es con.
0: Ouais, et mire, ouais, mère, née.
3: Pratique à moi, ma qui va chiner.
0: N'est-ce
3: My beautiful.
0: My beautiful.
3: Eh, Jenny, drink, eh, go, oui,
0: Okay.
3: By the way, I made a 12 conky, Prisca, Nancy, Miriam, Lillian, there.
0: Yes.
3: Don't my geekiness. I 12 in my one only city lady. I kill kick him. What a man I am.
0: Hey! Who's Johnny?
3: I'm going to go to the house.
0: I'm going to go to the house. I'm going to go to the house. I'm going to go to the house. I'm going to go to the house. I'm going to go to the house. I'm going to go to the house. I'm going to go to the house. I'm going to go to the house. I'm going to go to the house. I'm going to go to the house. I'm going to go to the house. I'm going to go to the house. I'm going to go to the house. I'm going to go to the house. I'm going to go to the house. I'm going to go to the house. I'm going to go to the house. I'm going to go to the house. I'm going to go to the house. I'm going to go to the house. I'm going to go to the house. I'm going to go to the house. I'm going to go to the house. I'm going to go to the house. I'm going to go to the house. I'm going to go to the house. I'm going to go to the house. I'm going to go to the house. I'm going to go to the house. I'm going to go to the house. I'm going to go to the house. I'm going to go to the house. I'm going to go to the house. I'm going to go to the house. I'm going to go to the house. I'm going to go to the house. I'm going

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1: Would you please call me when you hear this song, oh my beautiful love? Monotia Karateki Bota, Johnny Drill, Enola Wind Radio, Heidi Chenga Tinini, Wang Note to Eriki Pierre Boru, Yabung Wentona Beach, Speak FM, Duon Mapegi, Dakerati Pierre, we are big kicken, Manoti Dong, Machal, welcome, Chawa Ye, Mono Boru, Enola Wind Radio, Kaninoni, Kom, Chawa Ye, Boru, and Enokiri Monomen and Ni, Akelu Lohangia, Botin.

0: 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Ips Don't Lie by Shakira. Going out to Peter and Doreen, no forgetting Mao and Pato. Okay, thank you Jabuli for being part of the show today again. And then another message right here is saying, Jaliza duoka min oloko uko kutumpien we enini tie kagon. I'm a part Anna Casey Boy from a watch town. 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Message you can enter koni. This is Prosi from La Cho Play for me. 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Thanks very much. And then Mante Kobuni, yo Liz, man in Isleman Laro, Goya Kong, Anyim Kela Koyo, have already played it good enough. You were the second person who called in. He said from Lumix, the Don, Achualo Bod Madame Ma, man in Victoria Laro. And then Makech well Walbon Kidong Lurema Weng Eno Lurema Weng Ma Wigi Pot Poikoma Apoyator program. And I don't we have poiko we can do the dingo. Hey Tako, hey baby Liz, this is Marcy from Onyama. 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I love panic. By Vinka, sending out to you and my one sweetie Bubu, that is Steward from Labora. 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

0: Wella medong better law, in line met shim a medong better law in Uganda. 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
1: It's 2 PM. Come Betty, Tawa Boro, Mediching, Kipiera Boro, Yabung Antonia Beach, Speak Pharma, La Kelia Ye, Maga Maga Skills Institute, Kaponye Menongo Barachi, Kikanongo Barachi, Meponye.
2: It's a big day for the people of Uganda, but I'm taking the lead in making that statement.
3: Government is sending money, and this program is demand driven, and people are now fearing to get this money.
2: We don't have any clear data on disability. This makes planning very, very difficult. And normally we have been working on this work.
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5: General Charles Otamawanya says he is happy to return home alive. Two refugees are killed as violent erupts over Himvepi welfare election. And Guinea-Bissau to vote on constitutional expanding presidential powers. My name is Emmanuel Mwaka with the latest news. Retired Lieutenant General Charles Otamawanya says he considers himself fortunate to have returned home alive after 47 years of military service through some of the most turbulent periods in Uganda's history. Speaking to our reporters after his retirement from Uganda People's Defense Forces, Otama said many of the officers and friends he joined the army with are no longer alive. Otama was among the 19 senior generals who retired from the UPDF last week, bringing to an end a military career that began in 1979. On Saturday, he returned to his ancestral home in Tangisel, Poron Town Council, Hinwa District, where he was welcomed by clan elders and underwent traditional cleansing rites. The ceremony included stepping on an egg and stepping over a laibi tree, local practices traditionally associated with the cleansing and welcoming home people who have spent long periods away. Otama described the ceremony as more than a cultural ritual by saying it represented an honor from the elders who sent him into the army decades ago. Otama joined the army on May 6, 1979 as a young man. He said his decision was influenced in part by the trauma he experienced after his father was arrested by a family whose sons has been involved in the military before and after the overthrow of former President Idi Amin. Following his retirement, Otama says he intends to devote more time in agriculture and hospitality. He owns agricultural enterprise in Nwa District and a hospitality business in Gulu City. His return has also been welcomed by traditional leaders in Achuri Sapa region. Achuri Paramount Chief Lord David Nanachara II said Otama's return home alive after decades in the military was an achievement worth celebrating. But the town council has joined World Vision Uganda to commemorate the organization's fourth years of operation in Uganda through a tree planting and market cleansing exercise in Pade Town. The activities held at Pade Town Council headquarters and Pade Town Market on the 24th of August form part of the World Vision's effort to promote environmental conservation and give back to the community as it marks 4 decades of service in Uganda. A total of 25 trees and seedlings were planted around the Pade Town Council administration compound, including 5 soak tree seedlings and 20 evergreen tree seedlings. Fearless Kilama Wurachuri, Urban Council 3 of Pade Town Council, commended World Vision for choosing environmental conservation as part of its 40th anniversary activities. Kilama urged World Vision to continue working with the community beyond the anniversary celebration, saying the partnership should create lasting benefits for the Pade people. In our national news, 2 refugees were reportedly killed and several others injured after violence erupted at MVP refugee settlement in Terego District over the Refugee Welfare Council election. The violence on Tuesday left offices belonging to the Office of the Prime Minister, UNHCR, and police damage was set on fire. A police motorcycle and generator were also burned, while 2 vehicles were badly damaged. West Nile Police spokesperson Josephine Angushia said police had opened a case of arson and malicious damage to property under Terego, CRB number 289/2026. Angushia said that the violence started at about 2:30 p.m. when a group of South Sudanese refugees supporting Loro Charles James marched to MVP police station carrying pledge card demanding that the Refugee Welfare Council election scheduled for Wednesday, August 26 today, be cancelled unless their preferred candidate was included on the ballot paper. She said the UNHCR office block and OPM canteen were also vandalized, while her police motorcycle and generator were burned, two vehicles were badly damaged, and two police officers sustained injuries. Hangochia said its seven suspects were in police custody were aided to escape during the chaos. She added that two male refugees died during the confrontation. Their bodies were taken to a rural general hospital for post-mortem examination. In African news, Guinea-Bissau is set to vote on a new constitution this Sunday that would significantly expand the power of the presidency and reshape the country's political system ahead of the election planned for December. The referendum comes less than a year after military officers seized power in a coup just one day before election authorities were due to announce the results of the presidential election. Under the proposed constitution, the president would gain the power to appoint and dismiss the prime minister and cabinet, create or abolish ministries, and chair the Council of Ministers. The president could also dissolve a parliament in the event of a grave political crisis and dismiss the government in certain circumstances. The reform would also reduce parliament from 102 to 65 and cut the number of electoral constituencies from 29 to only 12. You're still listening to the latest news on 89.5 as Peak FM. From the international news, the head of the U.S. Central Intelligence Agency, CIA, has traveled to Moscow for an announced talks, the BBC, a U.S. news partner, CBS, has reported. John Ratcliffe reportedly arrived in the Russian capital earlier on Tuesday. Neither Washington or Moscow have confirmed the nature of the visit or who he was due to meet. In-person talks between the high-level Americans and Russian officials are rare. Flight tracking data confirmed a large U.S. military aircraft traveled to Russia from the U.S. via Latvia on Tuesday. It departed later on Tuesday. BBC News has contacted the CIA, the White House, and Pentagon for comment. Footage posted on social media showed the C-117 transport plane approaching Moscow's Vinnukovo International Airport.
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5: Farmers in Amudate and Akapiripiri districts are reviving the production of and use of indigenous seed as a strategy to withstand climate shocks, reduce dependence on costly commercial seeds, and improve food security in the semi-arid Karamoja region. The revival follows a two-year project implemented by the National Agricultural Research Organization, NARO, Nubian, in partnership with the Danish Church Aid, Seed Savers Network Kenya, and TPO Uganda to reintroduce and promote indigenous seed varieties among farming communities. The project facilitating intergenerational knowledge sharing on indigenous seed and farmer diversity for a climate resilient and food secure future targets farmers group in Loro and Alaka sub-counties in Amudat and Kakamagole and Morute sub-counties in Nakapiripirita district. As part of the project, district agriculture officer and farmer group chairperson from these four sub-counties recently completed a 5-day training in Nakapiripirita on indigenous seed production.

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4: 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Abumwen, a dare, a pa, Pierre, we abumwen, a pa. 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And where are you? Abumwen, abumwen. Peking, access control by a metric system. 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
0: Right, and then we ready for you to go check you much check man over the car my car at here. But in can you put your radio near Yaba? Wajoli, Haiti, when you appear aboard, we are born internal beach, speak FM, Duan Mapegik, program at a warning him, and I program Pajomanogi ticket in all of my pop art. He studio ticket mono on our ball, a cornero Dennis Uchen, get a doctor, William Unyai, Manu NT Health Educator, Pigulu District, Tindi, two local local manyo. Eno la win radio kore kere kore pi yin manu ichao kene nupuri yabu radio ni yaba eno. Doctor, iromo mede ki kana menu egi hiyeni. 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
0: Opio?
1: Opio ki St. Jude.
0: Okay.
1: Yeah, don't I win your kid at the doctor, but I can So, I'm here on the uncomfortable doctor. I know more of Marco Lutino. 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
2: Hello.
0: 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Okay.
2: In America, Queen Lapon. 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
0: 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Agamuchima Giki Donkey Ken, Chi Wadogbo Doctor Dohekom Lapenu. 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
3: Hello, Fire.
0: Oh, Fire. 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
3: Yes, Nancy.
4: Yes.
3: Mina weary.
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4: Right, and then we radio yin manu put pe don your lawn you pass pig mirror and they don't you cocky when you be man when colo. 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
0: choice. 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
1: Okay. 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
0: All right. Hello, Speak FM. 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Ami Ray Ki Pagea. 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
4: Hello?
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4: Nancy, come here.
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4: Me, Kinamate.
0: Ray, ki Pagaya?
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0: Okay. 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Afo you make it down.
4: Please come in a makele. 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
0: 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Hello Speak FM.
5: Hello?
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5: You can look at him on a pillow, huh?
0: Yes.
5: I'm Yuki Ray.
0: You're Yuki Ray.
5: Yeah.
0: I yell a mope for you. Ray, Benequire, Medoko, Dick, hello, Speak FM. 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
0: Apo you Dixon.
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0: Boromara. Kilwoni, not my first time.
6: Now, boy.
0: Nice official Ginki Snop D.
6: Okay, Afoya.
0: Afoya. Umara Kuirero Medo Kotiang Wen. 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
6: Hello.
0: Yes.
6: Okay, my Sunday can go.
0: Yes, Sunday.
6: Make it Namad.
0: Namadi?
6: Ray, Ray, but yes, make it Ray.
0: Ray, queer, that do you met a con when two to you go get on. 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
8: Miki rei, lo chama.
0: Okay. Afoyo. All right, now we ready come chima pa magamo quinto no kuira chel quinto kuchere leno re no kuir aromo a beach deno mara no kuira ngwen wekanen messages manuti

And then message Kobi, hi Liz, I really love you and your program. Give my vote to number one. I am Faith from Layibi. Thank you very much for loving me, Faith. I love you too. Take good care of yourself. 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I'm Evelyn from Kitgum Matidi. 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And then Mante Kobi, give mine to number Ray. this is Shakira from Ayue. 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And then, my vote goes to Ray. This is Ryan Ray. 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And itia kubi I present a long time. I'm prostra. Give my vote to Ray. Yes, why niya mi kui maka mege bot Ray. Eno kuni moro speak fans duchu eno la win radio. Kuira Ray. 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And then message you can echo be this is Prosi from Lacho. Give my vote to Ray. Ray tikere kui aromo abongwen. And then message in echo ni give my vote to number two. Min Maya. 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Iko mchimagamo kede messages makwano la Win Radio. 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

0: 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The Tax Collectors. 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They know the report taken Uratini Lok Mobrika Kati Gengu Brikangio Angamon Mabino Machalo assistant coach. 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Mino Pemon Kamanu Combiriti Machalo assistant coach supporting by Kawempe Muslims. And in only kicking any Uberu technical teams Gengitima Bay Mapetuere. Dawa Combirikan and team with Pamon Melobo. 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Club director, the club's director of communications and corporations affairs, Lady Stevens Manazi, and Wachiba, and don't tell me about again. Be ye milagone, petit and look my pool. Transition and Aki Motalera Sport Clubs to soccer club Valkanus that mark a new era for the Kisoro based side. And convergent can any tea you teach your wing, Javin Pen Mape, Levin Fredo, convergent Guyara Tibendana Chil, Machalo Coach, Kilua Tini Sadik. 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The National Council of Sport General Secretary le dit ma kilo atini Dr. Bernard Patrick. 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
1: Football development. Much as you are aware, Kitara is our representative in the Confederation Cup, which first leg will be held on 6 September at Oyuma City Stadium. We will also support them financially with some funds to support and motivate our players to win the first leg. Congratulations.
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0: Nung Mij Mabe Loyo in Network Mabe Loyo Weng in Uganda. 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
2: 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I'm when. Beacon access control biometric system. 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
2: Ime udonyo mabe, hello speak FM. 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
0: 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And yet, you want to see you and Kiwan Chama at you came a bay, where Wachaka can, man, ilocum to Mamigi. Hello.
4: Hello.
0: Hmm.
4: Hello, Brian, that's
0: a grandma. Brian, for you. Okay. 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Hello. You're on with you, Chima Mega. We are done. You chat. Hello.
5: Yes.
0: Romantic, when
5: it?
0: Hmm.
5: Emiliano Martinez.
0: Emiliano Martinez. Manu, Emiliano Martinez, my man.
5: Yeah, Stone Villa, Nicole, Stone Villa.
0: Okay. A 4-12. Right. A 4-12. Me again, Matika Carpini and Martini. I've been here, Beringo, Giko, Manuti, Kakan. Okay. Hello.
6: Hello, it's
0: you. Yes. A 4, my pay, Timony.
6: Nikki
0: Kipabo.
6: Yes.
0: Okay.
6: You
0: know, one of my Real Madrid.
6: Yeah.
0: For you, Okay. Mirigan Matika Katepini and Matini, no one ano kid manu geometrica word query bore, benekikome, a being you know, top. A one mati bore, kidon ben a one mati Real Madrid. Hello.
7: And a big gems, Labora.
0: Big gems, Labora.
7: Eh.
0: Hmm.
7: Madame, I want my chance
0: with Okay.
7: Kidon lakom, will keep a ma or two, Mahimera.
0: Put on your 12 Chelsea ticket goalkeepers a beer. We are poor coach, Mamiki, Chapir Mukarway, Lokmi goalkeeping, Petia Yera.
7: Okay.
0: All right. Minikin Matika Kate, Kila Bora, Yumoro, hello.
8: Hello.
0: Hmm.
8: Brian, how are
0: you? Hanga?
8: Brian, how are
0: you? Oh, Brian.
8: Maybe Kwanya Loka, but scary danger Susan, Pinning, don't kill him, no one else, no.
0: Okay.
8: He fixed a beat.
0: Hmm, Udahadwang or Homer. Okay, got me married. I catch your name. Have you got one? Hello?
8: Ah,
0: 4-12.
8: Ivan.
0: Hi, Zakti Kwene.
8: Ivan Yawaj.
0: Ivan Yawaj.
8: Oh, Mara, I'm a mirror. What do you want to hear?
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0: Halloween Radio katik boat Lucien Bokilo Kiluoni one way. 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

0: 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Dear Note, Dear Ash, CD Yes, you have a quantity of Rio Kitchima May, Kai Dio Pain Lowing Radio. We have no been a big garment and a canary don't you can be watching it. Please wait and put your pin when prompted. Okay. We have no team number. Ario in the odd 5 at 5 man speak FM. Do you want to pick it? Come on, Uganda. Nia K. K. Kasule, new captain K. To K. A. S. U. L. E.
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0: 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We're going to meet again. 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

0: 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Menu by KK Kasule. 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Chere KK Kasule on TikTok. I been no Captain Live. 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Okay. Now we have a chat with Duke Chen when we manoti number gel. Yup me the odd five but at five. Wang chawa me a chien lila Wind Radio. 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

0: No mid mabe loyo in network mabe loyo weng in Uganda. 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
1: Really enforced these sorts of embargoes and the effect has often been more symbolic than practical.
2: And following immense drought and land degradation in the Sahel region, restoration efforts have begun, aimed at helping vulnerable groups battling the impact of climate change in the region.
3: It's been clear that healthy ecosystems are the foundation for healthy communities, for healthy economies, for food resilience and water security.
2: That's all on the BBC Tonight in Focus. First, the news.
4: BBC News with David Harper. Hundreds of people are missing, including nearly 300 foreign tourists, after devastating flash floods swept through northern Nepal. At least 95 people have been confirmed dead. The Nepalese government says preliminary reports suggest an earthquake may have triggered an avalanche that struck a river near the border with Tibet. Here's Azadeh Mushiri.
5: It's happened in a remote area. Rasuwa is in the northern part of Nepal. It's north of the capital Kathmandu and it's near the border with Tibet. And so it's difficult to get emergency teams in. So far, more than a dozen helicopters have been deployed. The priority right now is obviously search and rescue operations. We do know that the casualty figures are already higher. And the true scale of this disaster, the true casualty figure, that's something we may not know for hours, if not days.
4: Meta, the holding company of Facebook and Instagram, has agreed a settlement with the 29 US states suing it for harming children. Meta will pay up to $17 billion, though it's denying wrongdoing. The states accused Meta of designing its products to be addictive for children and then hiding the research. Here's our business reporter, Ty Genwright.
6: This is the one that, after a series of similar cases, everyone was looking at and Meta was worried about. This figure, which is $17 billion, according to some of the statements, it does pale in comparison to what Meta's revenues are, $200 billion in 2025. It could have been an awful lot worse. You look at the market's reaction, the initial reaction in what they call pre-market trading over there was actually quite positive. Facebook shares were up by some 4%. Meta, I should say, currently down by around a half of 1%.
4: Pakistan's Prime Minister Shehbaz Sharif has suspended the country's health secretary after 14 newborn babies burned to death at a hospital in Islamabad. Some were just hours old. Mr. Sharif has expressed deep anger over the tragedy. The fire broke out in an air conditioning unit on a maternity ward at the Pakistan Institute of Medical Sciences, one of the country's main state-run hospitals. A French court has for the first time recognised cosmic radiation as a factor in the breast cancer of a former flight attendant. Sophie Leneau worked for Air France for 30 years, clocking up more than 12,000 flight hours, many of them at night. Hugh Schofield reports from Paris.
7: Sophie Leneau brought the case seeking to establish that her breast cancer, now in remission, was linked to her job. And for the first time in France, the court said yes, it was. It listed three factors: passive smoking on board airliners up to the year 2000, prolonged night working, which disturbs the body's natural rhythm, but also exposure to cosmic radiation. Sophie Leneau said she hoped her court victory would encourage other flight crew members to come forward for their cancers to be recognised as occupational.
4: Hugh Schofield with that report. This is the latest world news from the BBC. Russian officials say a Ukrainian drone attack has destroyed another warehouse run by its biggest online retailer, Wildberries. The governor of Tambov region said two people were wounded in the attack that caused a massive fire at the logistics centre. Russian strikes on Chernihiv, north of Kiev, are reported to have killed a woman and young child after hitting a residential building. A 46-year-old man is in custody in Italy after police found three anti-tank missiles in his van. Régis Normand, who comes from the Paris region, was originally arrested in June as he arrived in the southern port of Bari. He apparently told police the weapons had been undergoing repairs in Greece and that he was ferrying them back to the manufacturers. The government of Eswatini has rejected China's claims of insecurity in the country, calling them regrettable and unsupported. Officials say the recent arrest of foreign nationals, mostly Chinese, was part of a crackdown on suspected cybercrime. China's foreign ministry has urged its citizens to leave over security risks. Eswatini is one of the few countries that recognise the sovereignty of Taiwan, which China claims as part of its territory. Beijing suggested they relocate to South Africa. The Duke and Duchess of Sussex have arrived in Britain along with their children Archie and Lilibet. It's understood they'll be living as private citizens in the Cotswolds area west of London. Prince Harry and his wife Meghan left Britain and stepped back from royal duties 6 years ago and moved to California. Our senior royal correspondent, Daniela Ralph, is following the story.
8: We were told they were going to have a private home outside of London. The Cotswolds is an area they know well. In 2018, they rented a property there for a period of time. The children, Archie and Lilibet, have been enrolled in local schools. So that really is very much linked into the timing of this as well. Those schools will start back towards the end of next week. So they're now going to have around a week or so to settle in.
4: Daniela Ralph with that report. And that's the latest BBC News.
2: Hello there and welcome to Focus on Africa. I am Nkechi Obonna. A new proposal by the United States may see the UN's arms embargo on Sudan's Darfur region extended to other parts of the country as the four-year conflict rages on. But would this plan help quell the fightings that have burst the world's worst humanitarian crisis?
1: I think it is unlikely that the U.S. proposal will actually be adopted by the U.N. Security Council because the U.N.-recognized government of Sudan, which is under the Sudanese army, will oppose this initiative because as it is now, the embargo applies more to its opponents, the RSF.
2: And following immense drought and land degradation in the Sahel region, restoration efforts have begun, aimed at helping vulnerable groups battling the impact of climate change in the region.
3: Across the Sahel, the various methods that they're using are actually techniques that originate from that region. They're water harvesting, water storage techniques that used to be done traditionally, and we're just bringing them back so the local community can feel ownership to these methodologies. It's not introducing a new idea.
2: It's Wednesday, August 26th. In Sudan, a war now in its fourth year has killed tens of thousands and displaced millions. Sophisticated weaponry, including armed drones, are deployed to the battlefield, taking a deadly toll on civilians.
9: The 10,211th meeting of the Security Council is called to order.
2: The United States on Monday urged the UN Security Council to extend an arms embargo on the Sudanese region of Darfur to cover all of Sudan, saying the nation's brutal conflict risks regional expansion.
10: We can expand the Council's capabilities and ensure both the 1591 arms embargo and the sanctions regime reflect the realities of the conflict today. That is why the United States has put forward a strong resolution that provides for four key things. One, expanding the arms embargo across the entire territory of Sudan.
2: That is Massad Boulous, the U.S. Senior Advisor for Arab and African Affairs, speaking at the Security Council. But let me take you back to a time when this arms embargo was first put in place.
11: The wreckage here is a reminder of how complex this conflict has become.
2: The year is 2003, and the Janjaweed, a Sudanese armed nomad militia group that is infamous for carrying out mass atrocities, is operating in Darfur, a western part in Sudan, and terrorizing the region.
12: Deployment of the UN force has been delayed by quarrels with the Sudanese government over its composition. The conflict in Darfur is complex and intractable.
2: In reaction to the deteriorating humanitarian situation at the time, an open-ended arms embargo was placed the following year on all non-governmental entities and individuals, including the Janjaweed, operating in the states of North Darfur, South Darfur, and West Darfur.
1: This arms embargo covers only the Darfur region, not all of Sudan, which is important, and was put in place in 2004. So it dates back to that period of time.
2: That is the voice of Alan Boswell, Crisis Group's project director for the Horn of Africa, and we will be hearing more from him. Now, more than two decades later, the modern successor of the Janjaweed, the Rapid Support Forces, RSF, have continued with armed attacks, and in recent weeks, fighting in Sudan has been characterized by the heavy use of drones. Here is Eva Kerr, a peace-building activist speaking before the UN Security Council earlier this week.
13: The role of multiple actors in supplying weapons, mercenaries, other forms of military assistance and diplomatic cover to the RSF, on the one hand, and military, logistical and financial assistance to the SAF, on the other, illustrates the increasingly globalized nature of the war in Sudan. The Council's arms embargo in Darfur must be enforced, and I urge you to expand it to the whole of Sudan.
2: Now, an arms embargo means a legal ban on sending weapons, ammunition, and military gear to a specific country or region, in this case, Sudan. Here's my conversation with Alan Boswell. He first told me if the current arms embargo has been effective.
1: Well, it's been terribly ineffective, like a lot of arms embargoes. Conflict in Darfur continued for many years after this was put in place. And during this current civil war that Sudan is in, there have been lots of weapons flows into Darfur by both warring parties in Sudan. The one mechanism one could argue that had some effect has been the creation of a UN panel of experts, which at least produces regular reports where they investigate these arms flows and publish them, but it hasn't had much effect on actually limiting the arms flows.
2: Under ideal conditions, right? How does an arms embargo operate and who is responsible for ensuring that it actually works?
1: The arms embargo was put in place by the United Nations Security Council, and especially the five permanent members of that United Nations Security Council are most responsible for enforcing it, as well as all members of the United Nations. The Council, in effect, has not really enforced these sorts of embargoes. And the effect has often been more symbolic than practical. But in theory, what should happen is that as a matter of international law, that the United Nations and its main member states are able to stop these arms flows and that other member states respect the UN Security Council. But of course, that's not how the world works today.
2: Are there other African countries where these arms embargo have been introduced, and how effective has it been in those instances?
1: Sure. So, for instance, South Sudan is another example, which is a good one. As a neighbor Sudan, that's been under an arms embargo. And in that case, again, there is a creation of the UN panel of experts, and the government of South Sudan has, in effect, still been able to arm itself. One could argue it's perhaps had, it's helped curb perhaps the ability of that government to procure large-scale military equipment, but also the rebels inside South Sudan. So the opposition armed groups have also been able to acquire their own arms through illegal smuggling and other means. I think in South Sudan's case, you could argue the embargo has possibly had an effect because there are less outside players really involved in the internal situation in South Sudan at this moment. The key thing in Sudan is now you have, in this current civil war, a number of really major regional countries that are directly involved in the war and, you know, seem to be more or less ignoring the United Nations arms embargo.
2: Alan, so basically what you're saying is the external players who are involved in the war in Sudan are actually the people who are sourcing arms for the conflict.
1: Well, it's not quite that simple, but you do have a number of countries who are involved in supporting one side or the other in Sudan. And I would say that really it's the RSF that control the Rapid Support Forces, the paramilitary force that controls most of Darfur, that the flows to the Rapid Support Forces probably are the ones that violate the current UN arms embargo the most, because the RSF is the group that controls Darfur. So the arms embargo as currently constructed would apply more to one side of Sudan's war, the RSF, than the other side, and therefore also the ones who are helping supply the RSF.
2: Given that this conflict has continued to accelerate in the region as well in many other parts of the country, would you then say that Darfur has failed?
1: Well, Darfur is in a very bad place right now. It has been in and out of conflict for over 20 years, but the current state of Darfur is really horrific for the people. Of course, many listeners will know that in North Darfur last year, there were mass atrocities carried out specifically by the Rapid Support Forces, especially around the city of Al-Fashir. But much of the rest of Darfur is in various conditions of hunger, some places near famine levels, there is very rampant insecurity and almost no governance. And the army has pretty much been kicked out of the entire region.
2: And now the embargo is coming to an end in a few days. The U.S. is suggesting that expanding it to cover other war-torn parts of the country. What's your interpretation of this proposal, given the current war and there are already weapons that have spread, you know, to several parts of the country?
1: So the U.S. proposal is that you take this old embargo that's over 20 years old that applied to a previous war in Sudan in the Darfur region, and that you essentially update it by now applying to the entire country because of this new civil war happening in Sudan. I think it is unlikely that the U.S. proposal will actually be adopted by the U.N. Security Council because the U.N.-recognized government of Sudan, which is under the Sudanese army, will oppose this initiative because as it is now, the embargo applies more to its opponents, the RSF. But if it was put under the entire country, all of Sudan under the embargo, then it would directly mean that no one should be supplying the Sudanese army with arms either. And due to the Sudanese opposition, it's highly unlikely that either China or Russia would probably support or allow this proposal to go through. It's probably dead on arrival at the UN Security Council, but I do think it's a signal from the US that they're trying to increase pressure on both sides and also signal that they are unhappy with how this has become a broader regional war involving many of its allies in the region. And also, unfortunately, probably signaling that the US's diplomatic efforts to try to end this war through mediation are not really going anywhere. And so this could be a bit of a pivot towards more of a public messaging rather than diplomacy.
2: But do you see this intervention helping bringing the ongoing war to an end?
1: Unfortunately, this looks more like a symbolic move from the U.S. more than a practical one, which is often the case we see with these sorts of arms embargoes. I think in some ways, it's showing that the U.S. more back-channel efforts with both the warring parties themselves and also with the regional countries involved in the war, that those are not gaining any traction. And so now it is pursuing this strategy at the UN that it probably knows won't work, but the US can say that they're now trying to stop the arms flows through the broader international mechanisms. And I think it's unlikely to have much effect on the war itself, unfortunately.
2: How would this new embargo affect some of the countries accused of supporting the warring parties with weapons? For instance, the UAE has been accused of supporting the RSF, even though they constantly deny this allegation.
1: The current arms embargo is one of the ways that the UAE has been accused of supplying the RSF with weapons. So if this now expanded to all of Sudan, as the US is proposing, which again, I think is unlikely, but if that did go through, what would happen is then in theory, all the countries that are also supplying the other side of the war, the Sudanese army, would also find themselves being investigated by UN experts if they are violating that embargo by continuing to supply the Sudanese army.
2: Alan Boswell, Crisis Group's Project Director for the Horn of Africa. This is Focus on Africa from the BBC World Service. We go to the Sahel, one of the regions of Africa most vulnerable to the impacts of climate change. Across this vast stretch of the continent, rising temperatures, recurring droughts, and land degradation are making it increasingly difficult for millions of people to grow food, earn a living, and remain on their land. Now, a UN-backed program in the Sahel is being recognized for restoring land degraded by desertification and drought, while helping communities adapt to climate change. We heard from some of the people whose lives and livelihoods are benefiting from the restoration work.
14: The installation of a borehole and the training we received, our yields have increased dramatically. Today, we harvest more than 20 bags of millet per hectare.
15: The land was really degraded. When we came, we established the site. In 5 years, you can see what it has become. It is almost a forest now. There's a lot of grass and many trees. The land has really been restored. In life, people come first. When people leave, they leave to find a way to feed their families. Now, if we restore the land and have water here, many people will not have to leave.
16: nos familles. Si on restaure les terres, on a l'eau ici. En tout cas, beaucoup de gens ne vont pas partir.
2: Since 2018, the initiative has helped communities restore degraded land across Burkina Faso, Mali, Chad, Mauritania, and Niger. The initiative is set to receive a World Restoration Flagship Award, with a target of restoring 470,000 hectares and capturing up to 20 million tons of carbon dioxide by the year 2030. So I spoke with Dr. Susan Gardner, Director of Ecosystems Division at the United Nations Environmental Programme, UNEP. She first told me about the significance of the World Restoration Flagship Award and what it means for restoration efforts around the world.
3: The decade that I've spent throughout my career as an environmental scientist, it's been clear that healthy ecosystems are the foundation for healthy communities, for healthy economies, for food resilience and water security. And so we have the opportunity to share with the world examples where, through restoration projects, we can take degraded land, bring back the productivity, and have positive benefits for people.
2: And are these communities aware of these restoration projects that are ongoing?
3: Well, one of the key principles of the UN Decade on Ecosystem Restoration is that restoration only works when the local community has ownership, that they're part of the decision-making process to ensure that the approaches are appropriate in the regional context. So the local community must be engaged. And when they are part of the solution, when they have buy-in, when they're part of the process, that's what makes restoration work.
2: Sitting here trying to gauge the level of awareness, because this sounds like something that's like a blueprint, right? What's the level of awareness and involvement at the community level, especially in places like Chad and Niger that have suffered massive environmental degradation, drought, and other forms of climate disasters?
3: Well, the local community needs to understand the benefits they'll receive from this work. Otherwise, it's not sustained over the long term. And so it's essential from the beginning that there's agreement, there's enthusiasm on the work that's going to be done. The methodologies and the technology are appropriate to what the community can sustain, and that they can see that through this work that they have the benefits that will have an impact for their families. In the case, for example, across the Sahel, the various methods that they're using are actually techniques that originate from that region. They're water harvesting, water storage techniques that used to be done traditionally, and we're just bringing them back. So the local community can feel ownership to these methodologies. It's not introducing a new idea.
2: But before these latest additions, especially in Burkina Faso, Chad, Mali, Mauritania, Niger, the entire Sahel belt, the UN had already recognized about 30 world restoration flagships since the program began in, I think, about 2022. But are there some key lessons or successes that you have recorded from the project so far?
3: Some of the lessons are actually captured in the principles for ecosystem restoration that the decade judges the various proposals for flagships on. So there's actually a technical group of experts who evaluate every proposal that we receive and look at it based on these 10 principles. And those principles include things like, first of all, is the scale of the restoration project large enough that it has a global impact? Is it contributing to the sustainable development goals globally? Is it sure, is it clear that the outcome will have a benefit both for nature as well as for people? So that social benefits, economic benefits, and environmental benefits are realized at the same time.
2: And as countries work towards their restoration commitments, right, what are the biggest challenges in ensuring these efforts deliver long-lasting environmental and community benefits, especially at the grassroots level?
3: Well, in many areas like the Sahel, there's multiple different pressures that are affecting communities at the same time. And one thing we have learned is that if the international community attempts to provide support that is fragmented, that is addressing only one of them at a time, then the other ones can overwhelm the progress that's made. So we have to look at climate resilience, food security, economic development, environmental protection. We have to look at them all together and find solutions that can work together and see benefits across all of them. Right now, we are investing across public sector and private sector globally about $7 trillion a year for activities that actually are destroying nature. And we know that 40% of the world's population are already affected by ecosystem degradation. That's more than 3 billion people who are having a harder time feeding their families or getting access to safe drinking water. So we have to turn that around with positive messages about the examples of successful restoration.
2: And what does this recognition mean for the Sahel Integrated Resilience Initiative? What happens next as well?
3: This is a real shift in terms of the approach that is being taken in the Sahel. With this initiative, they're shifting away from sort of fragmented initiatives that are on short-term timeframes and looking at a real long-term integrated approach where the work is directly with the people. So they're already seeing a 50% increase, for example, in the vegetation. And we know that vegetative cover actually helps build climate resilience. So it's creating an environment where people will be more resilient to the extreme weather events that we're experiencing as climate change becomes more pronounced. There's 4 million people who are benefiting across 3,000 different villages from this over 300,000 hectares of land that's being rehabilitated. So there's benefits for food security. There's benefits for economic opportunities. That means incomes for families. And there's benefits for young people. You know, young people are seeing that there's a future for them in their village because there's work and economic opportunities.
2: Before I let you go, Dr. Susan, looking ahead to 2030, you've spoken on climate resilience, biodiversity, and food security globally. But I just want to ask, what impact could a successful restoration project have on all these three key areas beyond 2030?
3: Ultimately, restoration is about people. And it's about long-term changes that reverse the destruction that's been done. So we can either continue with status quo and continue seeing land degradation, or we can turn that around. And we've seen that even the most degraded land can actually be reversed into productive landscapes. And so with stronger food systems, with stronger economies, you can see families having opportunities for the future that didn't exist yesterday.
2: Many thanks to Susan Gardner, Director of UNEP's Ecosystems Division. And that's it on Focus on Africa today. Before we go, we'd like to shout out to Korlete Jobua from Ghana. He messaged us earlier after listening to Monday's episode, which looked at the bid to decriminalize attempted suicide in Nigeria. Korlete says the new policy on suicide in West Africa is a positive sign that the understanding and awareness on mental health is evolving in Africa. Also from Sierra Leone, Musa Ahmad Kamara says he's been enjoying listening to Focus on Africa. If you'd like to share your feedback about the program or suggest stories we should cover, our email address is focusonafrica@bbc.co.uk. If you prefer sending a message, the WhatsApp number is +254 791 269 243. You can get in touch with me on social media at I am Nkechi Nna, and that's with double N. This episode was produced by Bella Twine in Nairobi. Blessing Aderogba and Helen Oyubo are in Lagos. David Nzal was the technical producer, and senior journalist in charge is Charles Kitonga. Our editors are Daniel Dazier and Mariam Abdallah. I am Nkechi Ogbonna, and I'll definitely speak to you again.
17: Twitty, twitty, twitty, vum, vum, vum.
18: Ah, ole boy, I don't want a penny, le.
17: Oh, oh, money, you make a channel, le. Kitty, get back. Jody, you just vum, vum, vum.
18: Yeah!
17: Yeah! And you know.
18: Hey, yo. The hot team with Marione. Kikepe grief room in a year better loyal. One no do, Mammy, Mitch a pole, but Jama get you to Kedwa. 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Otaha Dway Dway. 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
19: 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Man party mabiru Johnny dream up when can be in the power Rio Kikome. Iguru City, the water baking Siaka Siaka Fest. 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
2: 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Yeah, you're speaking to Steven from Alolo.
3: 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I can hit by Julie.
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3: Steven, Steven.
2: Yes, kaka.
3: How are you feeling, my brother? Entering hot loan, your first
2: I'm
3: peak.
2: Feeling so happy. I don't know how to express my happiness right now. Yeah. I've got a 98 as a profit.
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2: I'm so happy because it is a miracle. It is the first time for me to win in my life.
3: If it's Muchende you're looking on, what are you going to do with it?
2: I'm going to use it to avert my rights because I was stuck. I was even looking for a way of getting money to avert my rights. But right now I've got the way of investing it and making some transport to transport it home, so I'm very happy.
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0: 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I said if do.
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0: 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Speak FM. I got my whole dear, yes, hello.
3: Hello,
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3: I'm
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0: Right, and then for the talk to channel with Radio Donya or Donya Pacific, and then the star Aria Decabol, star Chill star Rio, not Ash. She did yes. Get pin my Maggie low in Radio, we are big car, minimum and then Donya, no, big gumma dead men, no, I'll be a check, a catman of food, Pia, walk chap, Kenne, Aki studio low in Radio, American Pia, Tiaka, Nano, Dana, Deck, don't get on the catman, get my Pia, Tiaka, Tiaka, Tiaka now. 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
2: Thank you very much, moderator. My name is Dr. Benjamin from Reproductive Health Uganda. And today we are going to be talking about PID, which is known as the pelvic inflammatory disease. And this condition is commonly in fact, it is in women.
1: Okay.
2: Yes.
1: All right. Thank you. Thank you for coming. Jolly doctor, you may make one of a team of Kipaja, don't you? All right, and then Lawin Radio Studio, Atiki Dr. Benjamin Kachelki, Dr. Bernard, man Dr. Remago Aki, reproductive health. Now, let me go back straight to Dr. Benjamin. You started by mentioning, I heard you about the PID.
2: Yes.
1: Maybe let me give you time and you go through. You sort of get to know what PID means.
2: Yes, when you look at the statement, or the word PID, standing for the pelvic inflammatory disease. This is an infection, an infection of the upper reproductive organs in a woman. So when you talk about the upper reproductive organs within a woman, here we are talking about it affecting the uterus, the fallopian tubes, and the surrounding pelvic structures. Yeah, so it often happens when infections such as gonorrhea and chlamydia move upward from the cervix. So I believe you understand when someone says now it's moving upward, meaning this person even has delayed to get medication. Yes. So now the danger is not only the infection today. if it is not treated early, it can end up scarring the, it can end up scarring, let me say, the fallopian tubes, and it can affect a woman's ability to get pregnant. Yes. So now, what are the symptoms? Because someone is asking themselves right now, what are the symptoms? What? How can I know that this is PID, the pelvic inflammatory disease? How does it present? Number one, it presents with lower abdominal or pelvic pain. Yes. And then also abdominal vaginal discharge. Then there's also pain during sexual intercourse. We also have abnormal vaginal bleeding. Then accompanied with these signs and symptoms, we also have fever and pain when urinating. Also bleeding after sex. So there's someone out there who is having these different signs and symptoms. Do not sit there with them. Yes. You move to us at Reproductive Health Uganda, and we help you. So now, some women may be having the mild symptoms or even no obvious symptoms, and they are feeling very fine about it. But they should not always ignore in case some of these symptoms, even if they are seeming to be mild, at least you can come for a checkup. Yes, to rule it out. So I talked about the symptoms earlier. One of the symptoms I talked about was the abdominal pain, right? The lower abdominal pain. So today, within society, very many people have feel their doctors already, because someone went to school at B, someone knows about painkillers, or someone knows in case there's pain, I'm going to take Panadol. Yes, you can take the Panadol. Some of them go to the pharmacies and buy this Panadol, buy some antibiotics based on a friend's recommendation. But these different infections have different treatment. For example, the treatment for gonorrhea is not the same treatment for syphilis, it's not the same treatment for chlamydia. That's why we always urge that when the signs and symptoms are coming up, you come to a trusted facility whereby they can, first of all, do the investigations, then recommend the appropriate medication. So coming back to the point of the self-medication, someone who is putting themselves on painkillers and what, yes, it can reduce the pain, that's very true, but you'll be postponing your problem because you have not affected that particular bacteria that is causing this danger within the reproductive system. Instead, for the painkillers, they just reduce the pain but not affect the bacteria, meaning it's going to continue multiplying. So someone is asking themselves a question right now. Can this PID cause infertility? Yes. Yes. PID can cause infertility. And how? Number one, it can damage and scar the fallopian tubes. So someone is there asking themselves, but doctor is talking about fallopian tubes. Fallopian tubes, yeah, this is where the fertilization takes place, when the sperm and the ovum meet. So, and the fact that in case these fallopian tubes are damaged or they are scarred, it limits the chances of that taking place.
1: Okay.
2: So coming to this, and then someone is asking themselves a question there, that yes, doctor, you have talked about this. What next? You have talked about it causing infertility. Number one, you are your neighbor's keeper. And this one comes to the husbands also. Yes, you're seeing your wife with these different conditions. Please don't wait for her to speak up. Some of them sometimes can be shy. Yes.
1: And I was coming to actually ask you that, does PID also affect men as well?
2: No.
1: Okay.
2: PID does not affect men.
1: Okay.
2: It is in women only. Yes, as we said, pelvic inflammatory disease.
1: Okay.
2: Yeah, it's in women. So, I was advocating for husbands also to take caution with their wives. Yes. Or the boyfriends and girlfriends.
1: Okay.
2: And if she's going through such a situation, be responsible as a man, as a gentleman, pick her up and bring her to the facility for medication.
1: Okay.
2: Yes.
1: Then maybe, Doctor, before we go to before we go to commercial break, I have like two questions here that I feel like I should give it to you.
2: Yes.
1: And I just want to know that if a woman can have PID without feeling any symptom, and finally, I would also like to know that if what happened really if a woman have PID and is not treated earlier.
2: Is not treated earlier.
1: Yes.
2: Now, as we said it earlier on, PID, we are looking at infection and inflammation of the upper reproductive organs, the uterus and the fallopian tubes.
1: Mm.
2: So, now, here we are looking at, let me give an example of some of the diseases that can bring about PID.
1: Mm.
2: For example, gonorrhea. And for gonorrhea, we have the bacteria which is behind it. So you'll discover that if it's not treated early, there's going to be faster multiplication of these bacteria. Yes? And when they multiply very fast, they are going to begin moving upwards. Yes?
1: Mm-hmm.
2: The fallopian tubes, uterus, and then what is happening there? There's damage of those upper respiratory, the upper reproductive organs.
1: Mm-hmm.
2: So this brings about infertility.
1: Okay.
2: Yes. Infertility and other complications. Yes.
1: All right. And then, Lowin Radio, Meno, we hang on Manoti Kakatiki about Dr. Benjamin. 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
0: 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following up we are nanning or we chang ma be for da ri and kiertie manyorni that who kado erno yatini buchango within that period of time.
1: Okay.
0: So better karma light.
1: All right.
0: Yes.
1: And then, low in radio, the Kera Pawe Boro, Hodong, Wakel, and no Yupmania Gekane, we go pony logging at Tigabino, he left mono, ki la minuliza gwing, Comchawa, Meno, Hario, Kikome, me, Tiano, Menin Matini. Be in my ticket a pen, one long chimki botin, and not a bear of a bear, a bear, a wan, a chill and wan, a bitch, a bitch, a bitch, and not a rio, not a bunga, a bitch, a bear, a boro, a bitch, a boro. Meanwhile, we wait for you call. In case you have any question to ask, let me give time for the second. Actually, let me give second time to Dr. Benjamin at least to add something because I can see it's like you're having something to top in what you've been discussing with us.
2: Yes, there's a question someone may be having on their minds that is PID always caused by sex? Now, looking at PID, as my brother, I think, was explaining, many cases are associated with sexually transmitted infections, particularly gonorrhea and chlamydia. But PID can involve several types of bacteria. Yes. So in this situation, but so when PID is associated with a sexually transmitted infection, the sexual partner, so here we shall not only be treating what? One person, you come with your partner. Because
1: okay.
2: Why? Why are we saying come with your partner? Because you can treat.
1: Let me first get this caller, then we come back and we continue. Speak a family. Yes.
3: What's
1: my baby? What's your name?
3: Okay.
1: It's called Daphne. So it was actually talking about how will she know that she's having. Actually, she's talking about the sign and symptom. What time does it need you to report or go to hospital or in case you started seeing the sign? Let me get this caller again. Christian, Ofoy, Rini.
4: Hello.
1: Take

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0: I'm not going to be able to do it. She always gets pain when she's on period, a lot of pain. But sometimes when there's no period, she doesn't see any sign of pain. Now, let me come back to you. You conclude on what you are saying, and maybe I'll give opportunity to Dr. Bennett to respond on those questions.
2: Okay, it's very fine. So coming back to what we were talking about, I was saying that in a situation, whereby a woman is having PID, why we encourage a man to come with his wife is because most times, in the higher cases, it's caused by the sexually transmitted infection. So your wife can come and she is treated, but for you, you have not been treated, so you will go and meet again, and then they transfer the bacteria to the madam again, and then it will become a cycle. So it's better you come with your partner. Both of you are treated, you recover, and then it will be something you've already handled.
0: Okay.
2: Yes. So I believe that is something I just had to add on a bit for now.
0: All right. Dr. Bennett, Ramadan Khaila Peng, Daphne Kachilgi, Christine.
3: Okay, for my matter, Daphne Openyuni, Imiron, Yang Totter, Tatale Domadar Kumla Nyot, me PID, and Ngo Makelo Mirwango. We're elaborating more, we can me a bit calm in young. Daphin, you might work Kenya, one no way to product with Uganda, my in Kerong no car, it won't be on border. Well, in no car, me rather get doctor one on one people car, you can down pick up any radio, but in any getting over and twinning with Mirminian, the toad no makelo and no matica time, the toilet body, then. Iromono Caribbean border, where for bit your car, mean your time one on one. In your car, bring a doctor in and in it again or itiki perro any and work on a mirror get any.
0: Exactly.
3: Yes, Romo mirror get any. So, Iromoka, no car, a bien border, work on a bit your car. Then, Lawara, open Wajini, itigi no, itiga experiencing a rim, my dog appear. 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
3: ma tam na fo ya
0: all right Dr. Benjamin your last word as in second
2: yes so looking at PID is not simply a stomach ache or that low abdominal pain you just someone may be imagining, but it can affect a woman's future reproductive health. So if a woman is having persistent pelvic pain, unusual discharge, abnormal bleeding, pain during sex, don't ignore it. And also don't rely on self-medication. Visit us at Reproductive Health Uganda. And yes, we are located at you can come to Acholi Bay. Yes, at Limo there. We have our signpost there. And also, along that street from Free Zone.
0: Mm-hmm.
2: Yes, and also we have the contact of our branch manager. It's always on. You can call at any moment. That is 0772-649839. So, we are ready to serve you. And we are always looking forward to you having a healthy family, a healthy reproductive system, and you being happy.
0: All right. And then, la win ready wa kagagan. 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Bye-bye.
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18: It's a big day for the people of Uganda, but I'm taking the lead in making that statement.
19: Government is sending money, and this program is demand-driven, and people are now fearing to get this money.
20: We don't have any clear data on disability. This makes planning very, very difficult. And normally we have been working on this work.
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17: Court of Appeal session disrupted as 10 appellants are missing. Suspect who escaped police custody killed by mob in Kassanda. And Nigeria orders a manhunt after deadly mass kidnapping. I am Agwenglis with the latest news. A Court of Appeal session in Gulu was thrown into uncertainty on Tuesday after 10 of 29 inmates listed to have their appeals heard were found to be unavailable, exposing gaps in communication between the Uganda Prison Service and the judiciary. The development prompted Deputy Chief Justice Moses Kazibwe Kawumi to direct prison authorities to promptly inform the judiciary about the status and whereabouts of inmates whose cases are scheduled for hearing. The two-day criminal appeal session, which opened on Tuesday at the Gulu High Court, is being presided over by a three-member panel comprising Lady Justice Eva Luswata, Justice Dr. Assam Mugenyi, and Justice Musa Sekana. They are handling appeals arising from serious offenses, including aggravated robbery, murder, and aggravated defilement. However, during a stakeholders' engagement held ahead of the hearings, Patrick Musura, the officer in charge of Gulu Main Prison, told the Deputy Chief Justice that 10 of the 29 appellants listed for the session were absent. Musura said three of the appellants had already been released, while another had reportedly died in Apa, a disputed area along the Moro to Adjumani border. Alice Akelo Latigo, a defense lawyer representing three appellants serving life sentences for murder and aggravated robbery, said the session would allow some inmates to finally access justice after years of waiting. Akelo represents Lakony Opio, Mark Okeja Okumo, and Benson Anywa, who were convicted on July 27, 2010, over the murder of George Ukema, alias Lahulu, and subsequently imprisoned at Luzira Harper Prison. At the opening of the session, Gulu High Court resident Judge Philip Sodori said the appellate hearings could further reduce the court's criminal case backlog. He said only 66 criminal cases were currently pending before the Gulu High Court, expressing optimism that the court could clear its criminal backlog after the ongoing session. The Gulu appeals session comes amid the construction of a 30 billion shillings regional court of appeal in Gulu City. Construction of the facility was launched in July 2025, with the completion and handover to the judiciary expected in May 2027. A community meeting held in Nalubuoyo sub-county and Molata district to discuss service delivery has resulted in the immediate removal of midwife Anna Bongo from Nalubuoyo Health Center 3. Community members accused the midwife of verbally abusing pregnant women and providing inadequate maternal health care. Enna Cambros, chairperson of the NRM Youth in Nalubuoyo, together with other residents, called for her removal, saying her conduct was discouraging expectant mothers from seeking services at the facility. The district health officer, Dr. Jim Odon, confirmed that his office had received a complaint letter from the sub-county chief regarding the midwife's alleged misconduct. He said disciplinary action was taken, including placing her on half pay.
22: Yoyono, a poor woman take the Kobuno Cop and a lawyer. Poor you want to be on a gonya, and me one way you teach one, Achalo dahatale ni otala pola popa. Tie me konyo utadeno. 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Tielo tielo ikome. Ako bumami pia ni uri yena pola popa atawana nuwa report. Jwa peti ya tich. Tigime uno tuwo nyoke uwa na mene. An achalo diecho. Tuona kio cha reporta baru amejiabu cha report kao utunupora.
17: I have a deputy chief administrative officer Vusiri Joffrey said midwife Anna Bongo had been placed on forced leave for 3 months on half salary. He explained that she had faced similar complaints before a transfer to Nalobuoyo Health Center 3. From the national news, a burglary and theft suspect has ended up dead in a mob attack in Kasanda district after escaping from police custody, prompting a murder investigation by police. The deceased has been identified as Derek Kasumba, alias Kalevo, 30, who was being held at Manyogaseka sub-county police station. According to Wamala Regional Police spokesperson Lamek Kigozi, Kasumba escaped from lawful custody at about 9:00 a.m. while he was being escorted to the toilet. Police Constable Aaron Nalianja, who was guarding him at the time, reportedly failed to prevent the escape. Kigozi said the police received information at about 10 a.m. from the officer in charge of Mayogeseka Police Station, Ogwang Emmanuel, that Kasumba had been intercepted by a mob in Lwayange village and was being assaulted. The officer in charge reportedly instructed PC Nalianya to immediately proceed to the scene and rearrest the suspect. Nalianyas reportedly used the boda-boda to reach the scene where he found the mob still assaulting Kasumba. The mob fled after seeing the police officer. 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From the African news, Nigeria's President Bola Tinubu has ordered security forces to track down gunmen accused of killing dozens of people and abducting residents from 4 villages in Niger State. The attacks took place last Friday in the remote Bago area near Nigeria's borders with Benin and the states of Kebbi and Kwara. Residents had reported that several mosques were attacked at the same time while people were attending prayers. A local youth leader said up to 500 people could have been taken hostage, although the figure has not been independently verified. The scale of the abductions became clearer after the attackers shared a video on social media showing a group of people sitting in a forest. From the international news, Dolly Parton, the country music legend whose distinctive voice, songwriting, and dazzling style made her one of the world's most beloved entertainers, has died at the age of 80. Parton rose from a poor childhood in the Tennessee mountains to become a global superstar, crossing the worlds of country music, pop, film, and television. She wrote hundreds of songs, including enduring classics such as Jolene, Coat of Many Colors, and I Will Always Love You. Songs have sold more than 100 million copies worldwide and generated more than a billion online streams. Parton's career began in a church and on local television before she moved to Nashville after high school. By the 1970s, she had become one of country's music biggest stars, helped by a partnership with singer Porter Wagner.
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17: Uganda Revenue Authority in Soroti is holding 18 foreign registered motorcycles seized during operations against smuggling in the Tesu sub-region, with the motorcycles remaining unclaimed for more than a year. The motorcycles, mainly registered in Kenya and South Sudan, were impounded after allegedly entering Uganda through unofficial routes without the required documentation. Dennis Maliamungu, the Uganda Revenue Authority Soroti team leader, said the authority has intensified engagement with communities across Teso to raise awareness about the dangers and legal consequences of smuggling and buying goods whose origin cannot be verified. We have been able to do our job in Teso without any violence, and it has improved our reach within Teso, Maliamungu said. He said the smugglers have infiltrated markets across the sub-region with the goods from Kenya and South Sudan, often selling them to unsuspecting members of the public using forged invoices and other documentation.

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2: But Julie, la dear Jia.
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2: 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All right. Mega Obedo Forge, Lowing Radio. I kept my note together and no card. Like what? We're a gum chim. I chill. I can't see what do get to my check. Penina.
4: Yes.
2: For Rini. Atiako Rini.
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3: 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Lingwa Bene website e www.mako.ug.
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3: Soko slice. Hit! Something very, very special.
0: Life commentary. King Edge Mapol. Likum Tukuma Pat Pat.
3: Brian and Burmo. And Burmo in the penalty area. What a touch. Brian and Burmo forces a brilliant.
0: Sports Gala. Chakachawa Deck. Wachawa Beach. Meltiano. Keep your ball. Riabung and Tonya Beach. Speak Farmer. Duan Mapegi.
4: And it's very difficult for a club to keep an unhappy player. But let's have this right. Emi Martinez is one of the best goalkeepers in the world. He's just been in the posts for Argentina in a World Cup final. He's 33 years old, pretty much at the peak of the goalkeeping powers. And what you get with Emi Martinez is not just his goalkeeping ability. You get his personality, you get his presence, you get his arrogance, you get his leadership qualities. And I'm staggered that a player of his quality, a goalkeeper of his quality, is available on the market for, what, maybe about £10 million? That might be all it would cost to get him. Look, we have to be clear. James is right. He has been offered to Chelsea. Chelsea haven't gone out and looked for Emi Martinez. They haven't been in the market looking for a goalkeeper. But now that he's been offered to them, I think Chelsea will seriously sit down and take notice, because players of that quality don't come available very, very, very, very often. And he makes Chelsea better. I mean, the words of Jamie Carragher and Gary Neville from the Monday Night Football are still ringing in my ears. Carragher said, Chelsea cannot win the title or even get close to winning the title if they keep Robert Sanchez in goal. And then you have Emi Martinez handed to you on a plate, potentially, for a pretty good fee. It feels like a no-brainer.
5: We will see. I want to go back to Manchester City. That will surprise some of you, I guess. No, maybe not. Okay, so they've signed Enzo Fernandez, but they've also signed another midfielder today. Rob, are you going to give us the details?
4: Extraordinary, really. This is Boadi. Hi, Boadi. And we've been talking about him for a while, haven't we? But highly rated 18-year-old. He was extraordinary in the World Cup, his first major tournament, and he was one of the breakout stars. And Manchester City have made him the most expensive teenager ever, £86 million. I think he's got great ability, he's a great prospect. And he has all the skills of an all-round midfield player. He's got the pace, he's got the energy, he's good on the ball. He's still very raw, and I think that's what's interesting from a Manchester City perspective. How is he going to develop from here? That's why he's got the big price tag. City expect him to get better and better and better. And he has all the attributes, that's without a shadow of a doubt. And have a listen to Boadi today, because he did an interview for the football club, and it's pretty clear he's got his dream move.
6: Yes, I think it was the right time, because I was good in Lille. I felt very good, but it was the moment for me to step over, you know. And coming in City was, I think, the right things to do, and I'm really happy and proud to be here.
7: You made your debut at just 16 years old, an incredibly young age to be playing senior football. How did you find it, and why do you think you were trusted to play at such a young age?
6: I don't like to say that, but I get a bit lucky, because to start playing this young, you need a coach that trusts you, and I had a coach that trusts me. And then when I took my chance, I play, I give everything, and everything was right.
5: Well, James, Rob said he's raw. So is City going to stick him straight in?
8: I'm not sure Friday night at Selhurst Park is the perfect place for him to be introduced. But City are in a situation whereby they're lacking numbers in the centre of midfield. Mark Gay started at centre midfield alongside Elliot Anderson. Now, Anderson and Boadi play very similar positions, but I think when you look at Elliot Anderson, he can play in any position in a midfield. So Anderson may be given more of a license to go forward if Boadi sits deeper, which he can. I think it's very, very exciting. I think he'll probably come off the bench. You'd expect him to be introduced on Friday. He has been training with his Manchester City colleagues. He's in good shape. He obviously came back a little bit later after Morocco got to the quarterfinals of the World Cup, but it's a really, really good bit of business. I know we've spoken about it before, 18 years of age, but still so much experience, two full seasons of experience. He was incredible for Lille against Real Madrid. when they beat Real Madrid. He was 16 years of age. He's had nearly 100 appearances in senior football. I think, yes, he's 18. We can look past that because he's got the footballing CV of somebody a little bit older than that.
5: Perhaps at the other age, the other end of the age scale, Jack Grealish. He's had a couple of games for Manchester City, which I didn't think I'd ever see again. Is he staying or is he going to go before the deadline?
8: Well, it has been incredible to see the fact that Jack Grealish has played two games for Manchester City, come off the bench, because I think everybody assumed that his time at the club was over, despite the fact he still had a contract for one more season. We know a number of clubs would love to sign him in this transfer window. 1 year left in his contract. Would City look for a permanent move, or would they happily let him go and avoid having to pay those wages for the remainder of his contract? Well, Sunderland are a club who are exploring a late deal to sign Grealish in this window. They're keen on a loan deal. However, a permanent deal is also under consideration as well. Sunderland are looking to strengthen in wide areas of the pitch. They were very busy last summer, Sunderland, not been as busy so far in this transfer window. We know he was successful at times at Everton before he picked up that injury, and they do remain interested in signing him in the final days of this transfer window. At the same time, because of the departures at City, can they let Jack Grealish go? It's incredible to think we're asking this question now towards the end of August. Can City let Jack Grealish go with the departures they've sanctioned in that area of the pitch? And Jeremy Doku is out injured as well right now. But definitely Jack Grealish, of course, is a name to keep an eye on at the end of this transfer window, because I think City would sanction a sale if they get players in, because I don't think he's going to be a huge part of Enzo Maresca's plans this season.
4: I think everybody in football would like to see Jack Grealish move on. And that's no disrespect to Manchester City. It's not worked for him. But he is an extraordinary...

0: Right, a comma, a melo, you can't take a power. We chill two don't matter what he comes out deck in Nuchu, Mayo, Tiano, Mania, Matincha, and the Perovichel, Dumapor, Malabrio, Piero, Vichel, one cats pro the sportman, one man, I mean, Yinga deck, and get you, Gramo, Big Carmelo, and no money to draw. 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Come on, okay, when you came over Kerku live in the first hour of the show, a team will remain Manchester City. La tu kugi manyan kita wenyi berika locket la dita Ayew Bawdy the new signing pa timu lume Man City tiro jamu rokuji kuji kimoro Anthony kemi yera Jesse number Pierre Deck we are real of course another big signing and I know mirubet la tu magi bomo ani Oma Mamush kumbere matia locket timu lume Man City kacharo and about timu lilo met Tottenham Hotspur tika charo katimu medical test we talk about this last night and of course it's happening today menu get matia now mapat kemenu la video yolobo Uganda tika yupeme mi uchende my dear mother, both team, Mamegwa, Man Me, Chitara Football 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So those are things Mao Berikar Melo, yeah. Wabinano Beriket, my Yubetu, my Dit me pool table, your pool tournament, Mao Choro, is a Chuli, Kachel Kachuli sub-region, your northern Uganda at large. Kachilki, central key, eastern part of the country. Uberikar meti meki borwe gulu city ka kind. Oti meki ikod 8 arena. And a bibi studio, atibedo studio ki director. May accord 8 arena. I did Francis Owola, Tikwele Studio. Me meanwhile highlights about what happened in that game and then what's coming next for the next events. Manotika Pino, it kept me to me pool. Pull down time to me pool, but to me, but you know, Wang or Karagi Wigi, and I get down the art to pull the petuma Keluchente. I want him to give us the highlights. Meet Mukana Matiano Tiano Berutier. 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
1: 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Chi yunge wa registering. Ana ya registering. Pool Gulu Pool Association to the National League. I Kampala. So ma wa cher ko no dana do chaako neno be pachandiga o we ko ki wilo eno Kampala. So ki chaako promoting en ki Kampala cher Zambia do go don kan don go beti a superstar. Don is the best player in Africa. Tika nongo chante, tika nongo Jimmy Weng mamiete. 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
1: Kombere chan wa tiklu tian mo maki signing ya no don wa Nigeria. 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

0: Right for the trial to Guchan Kino Quanam, Chego Chego, May Char Wilman, Karati Portin, Freddy Quanya Pierre Bori, Bungantana, Pitcher Speak FM, at this studio key director, May Corday Tarena, Ma 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
1: Money back.
0: Gengu Yubutu. Anoni, men and Nilu Tian Mamegwan, they should showcase their talents. 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Now, director Wanen Konkama in Giruki, Tour and Monty Memphuruma to money. Major Beduni Ning, Girong, Girango, Mako Midi Mamegwa Guno, Gitu, Anoni, Makchalo Tour, Mepul, Madong, Cod Ed Guchar, Go Austin, Piani Touruma. You said it's the third edition, not so?
1: Yes. Yeah, Major Berutie, Mera Watch Kilo in Radio Ni, Nama Chelo Cheroke Million Rio, Nama Rio Cheroke Million and Chel, Nama Dek Cheroke Aluminium Beach. Uchaka donke Nama Beach, Medocker Pain, where Nama Pau, Yabichel, who know Mitch. I can make energy at Chante, K Chop. New pool may you pull Q sticks and native chalk. You know, gummy chalk, Macaloni money back chalk. Berutier. Now, Gumu Marlutianwa and in a Machelo Akibordwa, Omara, Madame, this is his second time winning. Omara lawyer, the first edition from Kampala.
0: Omara Akikwe.
1: Mara Akikidgu.
0: Okay.
1: Yes. Omara Aki.
0: It's a way Lutero Kidgum, eh?
1: Yeah. Yes. So, Omara Akikidgu, lawyer, the first edition. So this is the second time of him winning the 2 million. Now this tournament, can you allow your key region money? Better accumulating points. Now points, many team accumulating. Kwanya the top 16. That is the grand final. Mano with me Kampala. Can match my join. You can earn it. And I'm talking about it. Because you know what I'm talking about. Gen mo ma lutiano balo ko kagi welu ngom kiki kero gi mo ki latin would be better than no
0: motaka
1: 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Apart the pool table, been no Jim, Pari Pari Tikono, my Ramo. 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Aberu treasurer, and a Terogiwai National League, which are good in your trophy. So I am not so new in the game, in these sports. 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
1: 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So Dano mago register into Uni, Kano Berudano, Pierre Bichel, we are when. So
0: from all the regions.
1: All the regions. Now, Kemino Gig and Aglone double life. Kai talk, Kichara chill, no fit to take another chance. When you need to Uni Berudano, Pierre, me and Chelki Pierre, you were born. Kayin Yayo, 64 times two.
0: Times two.
1: You know, 128. So, Jano, I'm going to go to the hotel. I'm going to go to gulu hotel. Mama am going to go to the hotel. I'm going to go to the hotel. I'm going to go to the conflict of interest. Joma going to go to the hotel. I'm going to go to the hotel. So, if you're a sponsor or you are organizers, you don't bring in your players. All these players are yours. So you can't go slotting in their players. So they were really supporting. Well, they did not use the rule of the game. They removed the power from the umpire. Well, again, I go better holding Jimmy Wang decision when Ubera Akiborgi. Well, okay, Kinega to 12 board fans, where war money Berutier, but it was sorted. At the end of the day, to Utum Oya Giki and were known alive and Jimmy Leo to Mabe. Yes.
0: Maybe, Kodet, Turkey, you nano may you put their own, maybe like tournament within the city, ma, nano pull down Maruka and Nano Madon, Tier, you will pull tournament down, Bino Loyo Kono, Gitilo Guano, Gitilo DL, Gitilo Chenda Kono Million Achel, maybe go, Major Director make Kodet, get my nano, quit a pool table, my make winning. By the way, Kono Footpay Chair record 8. 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

0: top 8. 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So this is what we have been doing every week. No, to routine. Now, near Madon Wing, Kai Nan Poro Ataki program, Gulpula Association. One, no, what take you tournaments, Mano, Lan, Lawyer, Chan Madon. Now, what take you near the Pierre Deck, Memoir Wing, Pierre River Board in the Pierre Deck. No one take you Puganakiluni. Code 8 Arena open. So Eruni Beru open. But the first edition, Omara Bebo lawyer. Yes. So what Naroni Omara is performing very well. Because Kauchiari tournament, it means business.
1: Okay.
0: Timungi Narwate. Code 8 Beruki, Code 8 open, make a lawyer chan maram million a chill. Mwaka ki mwaka. So these are all strategies. My code is Naron Mirgit. Naron Kiyo Momong Mipot, promoting sports. It's Matutale Lokum Pool, Kumala. Yeah, Yom Tutualni, Uganda Bedong, Kumbeti Royal Pool Logo, schools. Makumbeti China, in the association, one way or Tiki, Ngat Maloyo, Lokum Schools, Minaroneni, Econo Schools, the guiding schools, Minaroneni, Gunyang, check me pool, Gunyang, Kerakito Kere Pool. And Kubugi ke pool association of Uganda. Kule dana pegging yo keta structure me pool beru kere. So in the our association, we're taking at Matie in charge of schools. Manka in schools, tiki miri minongune nanone ingat erone kimi your number ne they can contact me from guiding in. Now, my party enone can in meti wa ukunu mire nani in nan get you mommy. When you carry it, it be like a date where then, then you look here, magi bejo, magi chere pulli. Kaya ramu kanyo. Get you money can me yogi support. Would be okay. Like this fourth edition, it ramu kanyo lati ana chere. Where ana be chulo, maybe you dogi Walter. Be chulo chere talk mbale.
1: A chulo registration,
0: yes. Chulo registration of 40,000 shillings. It chulo accommodation, make it transport. Get ramu maybe a feeding. I budget of around 150. I can share kono tugo dugu mabe.
1: What of transport?
0: Transport weighing ticket because I can share mbale is about 30 or 40,000. Then dugu manyuti ni work Germany utumo weighing you might go to around 250,000. This is where lutugo don pe mar no ngar me share chen.
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1: 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Chiwa Kelbe, a geek in a pen chow and a charm.
0: Yes, a 4 year 12, Lurwain radio. Kayo got 8. You know, every one known on a pair tech law and a pool, Matty standard, and with good aramite balls. But Kay in a bowl when you met Unchel, be no Muchong and a Tikino, Manote at a higher level. Murugiri, better can amokere. Mat Benetia Kenyo, my inone, Kai Meruyo. In fact, Code 8 is just a place of sports. Because we're taking almost all types of games.
1: Darts.
0: What even play people play cards. Yes. Dano tiki wonoma gituru cards, manongi beru pink gituru just for enjoyment. So Jimmy Guni Wang, Wameru Kelo Choro Bene, because we want really people to come there and enjoy. Lokamia Giki. But the win radio enemy, Oberu Kineno me promoting sports, Italian Palutiano Maikwa. 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
2: Now, we know they've been...
1: Beside that, timu dilume Liverpool kombiri gula kero ka penyo pe Ladita Meno Ismaila Sa. Meno la turupa timu dilu me Crystal Palace.
2: From one club in Turkey. And they've been reporting in Turkey that Ismaila Sarr has been refusing to train. That's not been my understanding of the situation whatsoever. He missed two training sessions last week due to an injury. Pierre Sarr again confirmed today he's missing through injury. But Crystal Palace, at this moment in time, they do not want to sell. But we know Liverpool are probably going to get pretty desperate now over the course of the next few days, unless they can sign one or two wingers. But we heard from Pierre Sarr earlier on today. Here's what he had to say about the future of Ismaila Sarr.
3: For the moment, he's with us. He is under contract, as I told you. He's injured, and maybe you can make a link between his injury and the situation. But for me, he is honest, and I have no problem with that.
4: Do you think he will stay?
3: For the moment, yeah, because you know when you have three years of contracts, it's not easy to leave.
5: So linked with Sarr, Liverpool, also linked with Yankuba Minter of Brighton. What's the latest on that one?
6: Well, we've been told that those talks have stalled from Liverpool's perspective with Brighton. And I think it's over the fee. I mean, Brighton have lost some big players already this summer and they're really holding out for £80 million. Liverpool have bid twice for him already. The highest of those was £60 million. And at the moment, it seems like Liverpool aren't prepared to go any higher than that. Will that change? Depends on targets elsewhere and what they can do, I suppose, in the last 6 days of this window. But again, it's something we asked Hörsler today about his player, and he made it very, very clear. He is still our player.
7: Rumours. So therefore, let's see what happens. And if you ask me if I try to convince him to stay, yes, I try to convince him to stay. But can I control everything? No, I can't control everything. Let's see. Like I said, from my perspective, if Mete he's a Brighton player. He needs to commit to this club because one phrase he also said to me, like, he knows that these rumors only come because he benefits from everything here. We all know, everyone knows how the football business is working. So let's see what the idea is from Liverpool. We have a clear idea how we want to go forward. But like I said, I think we have a lot of things regarding this player in our hands. But in the end, again, like there's Tony, there's Paul. Together with them, we try to make the right decision.
5: Liverpool fans have been really excited about Bradley Barcola. Is that still on? It seems to have gone a bit quiet.
2: Well, Liverpool and PSG have been holding discussions. What's really interesting is when it comes to these discussions, it's our understanding they've been seen as positive and there is optimism that a deal can be struck. Clearly, PSG valued the player at £145 million. Liverpool don't want to get close to that. But of course, as we get closer and closer to Tuesday night, there may have to be compromise from PSG and from Liverpool if both clubs want this to reach a situation whereby Bradley Barcola becomes a Liverpool player. So further talks have been held and there's optimism that a deal can be struck. But clearly, a lot of work to be done because there is a gap in where both clubs are.
5: OK, we'll see. Well, we've just heard from the Brighton head coach, Fabian Hertzler. Well, he's coming up again because he says selling players like Carlos Baleba is part of their identity. The midfielder completed his £70 million move to Manchester United yesterday, and Hertzler has revealed it was always the player's dream to go to Old Trafford.
7: I think it's part of our identity. It's part of the club's identity, developing young players. And I always say to the players, like, if we are successful as a team, the individual will shine. If we are successful as a team, like, there will be attention on this club. There will be attention on the individual players. So therefore, it's the biggest dream from Carlos to play for United. He always told me about having this dream, and he deserves it.
5: So, it feels like the midfield rebuild at United is done. Any more players expected to come in?
6: I wouldn't be surprised if that was it for Manchester United, this transfer window. I don't say that definitively because we thought the same last summer and they signed Senne Lammens late on because it was a good deal that presented itself at the right time with a long-term target. They got a very good deal and he's their number one right now. It's pretty clear that Manchester United have a change in their transfer policy. They will not overpay for players. Their focus was that central midfield. They feel they've done that. They would like another midfielder, but I don't think they can afford one of the right calibre to make them better right at this stage, and they're not going to sign a stopgap. So there's definite interest in Miles Lewis-Skelly. That'll probably wait until January or maybe even later. And they definitely want a left-back as well. I don't think they're going to get a left-back because they're not going to sign somebody who's a stopgap cover in case Luke Shaw gets injured. They're just not going to do that anymore. They will sign a proper player with... If you look at the criteria they've got, ability, age, sell-on value, character, whether they can be improved with top coaching, there are new criteria for Manchester United in whoever they try and sign. So I wouldn't be surprised if Baleba was their last one this window.
5: James, you've got 10 seconds to give me two lines from Palace. Can you do it?
2: They're in advanced talks with Club Brugge to sign the Aston Villa target, Joel Ordonez. Now, we understand Villa were interested, but Palace look to have moved ahead. And they have now signed Axel Di Sassi on loan until the end of the season. Straight loan, that one.
6: He's good, isn't he?
5: Magnificent.
6: He's good, isn't he?
5: Well, that was good.
6: That was impressive, mate.
5: Gentlemen, it's been an absolute pleasure. Thank you very much. Good to see you, Rob, back from your travels. Good to see you, James, as always. That was the Transfer Show, of course, for today. We are back tomorrow throughout the day with our transfer coverage. And when we come back in the Sports Centre, we have got EFL Cup action for you. Three Premier League teams, four games. We're going to bring you the goals as they go in the Sports Centre.

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6: 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Yeah, you're speaking to Steven from Alolo.
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7: Stimo stimo.
6: Yes, tango.
7: How are you feeling, my brother? Entering hot loan, your first
6: I'm
7: speak.
6: I'm feeling so hot. I don't know how to express my happiness right now. Yeah. I've got a 98 as a profit.
5: Chak dung pao chente kispik fama. D star, a rio, a dek, a puro. Star, a chill, star, a rio, jero, ash.
6: I'm so happy because it is a miracle. It is the first time for me to win in my life.
7: If it's you, Chende, you're looking on, what are you going to do with it?
6: I'm going to use it to avert my rights because I was stuck. I was even looking for a way of getting money to avert my rights. But right now, I've got the way of investing it and making some transport to transport it home, so I'm very happy.
5: Oh, limpa speak, Chente, don't worry, pero camione nino que nino. Mac, don't marry Dugo, wege Dugla Loño.
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8: And Manchester United, from behind,

0: Right for it to all the Duchen Kinongo Quan of a Chego Chego May Char will many carati botin Luani Cats Pro the Sportman at your radio and Vermedorian, which our beach cow kill you money, you're giving a caratia de Rocardicum Chawan, what last hour of the show, a Kamawa Charo Kijamu Kanma Paul Matica Pinati Pajo Charo, a Kilokum Pool Mocher Chibiruchi, Timaki Codet Arena, Beruki Director May Code Hate, what you recommend you met to any chair or Chibir Quirikidung Nano Meto Kuturumanim, a Kidmano Yubaneti Quere Pierre Tech to travel and very much what end locum to Matica Katika Matin to. 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lodge goes a rio ecom a chel many way they care a me a chel care a bichel kadong to my dit many man is Spanish La Liga Jose Mourinho, by the way, Tino Yao Maliat, Mapewaja Kitimdilo, Meriel Sociedad. 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Pegu Bue, by the way. Kafut goji make carcomian in channel, but tier the home mate, the hanging football go willow, not mokane. Lenvidu Latour Bakaloni Savino, don't tell your water, £1 million per boro. We are big colomatica down your credit bottom to the menome at Tottenham, Biratino Biabuturo. A Benekini and a Martini. I've been an okay man line up to Caracuica can benefit to Romadir and Unipiana, Binanone, to Ronapier attack Mada, Matornam, Tigger to Ronella in video. 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Is it the right time to start these two players? Mafutgudu wanyandonya ni together at once. And which game should I start them? At the beginning of the season. Any come Paul Lenny and we coaches my tap mother in Nerona Chalo and Cats Pro. I get my nano quick kit my two and take a walk. Don't Tottenham Hotspur good here. Locum Jam, Megiro Duju, Mama Mush is aiding to Tottenham Hotspur from Manchester City at £60 million, including Adams Mukana Madovino, and Dickin Jam Mukane, Gamo Savino, Wang Til Donny, but team made Tottenham Hotspur. Menoni, another big deal, Matica Piano, but Tottenham Gini Chatki will, Udong Niana Bichel Gikan, no Ki Wang Chawa Marama Rio. 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To try matches, get to Chara Alexis McAllister, get Ryan Gravenberch, get here Benekil, did Dominic Szoboszlai. But still, Liverpool need more signings in the midfield. To try the number, Bichel, Mo Makong, Romo Oldi, and Dilmabe, Gravenberch, Turi Karma, Timu Dilme, Liverpool, Kwanyo, Kikobi, Ki, and Slot. The first season, Mamege, Erodon, Gravenberch, Range, Moise, and Maukar. This is on the foot tour, Yabayaba foot, Baramo judging, and but still need a backup. Maramu Konyoko and it took number Bichel. Is the only guy. 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That's why Kenaro sometimes and overlapping Cheranim, Kirme Dugu, Chendung Dugu Tech to transport and Macau Press and my Kentucky. 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We are team pa Liverpool. 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There's no need at the moment. Who are you need Kenyan locum Fernandez to do good tech? Dog give me a real team for Bournemouth for Alex Scott. But Alex Scott, Timu Dilo, me Bournemouth, good way, do a channel way, the date any being arm of poor time, atama well, leben a pack, where choke my chara, he will more, he can. Now, why is it Man City going for Enzo Fernandez? 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all good players. At some point, be known it will disorganize the team. Mano coach, when you are now, instead of Chakolang and money, it took money, they have money, Mano, perfecting it style to money. But Ken and Gugamo get an end of Fernandez, believe me or not, the Tokachalo fail for the Nobuberi bench. Because you cannot bench ends of Fernandez. In that number 10 role, no one. It's Chawani, Timu Dilume, Manchester City. Piane no Miriket Fernandez in number 10. Are you bad in number Bichel? Maybe Elliot Anderson number 4. Again, don't get switching. Can give again, Elliot Anderson guy, you buddy, get switching. They can give, but Kitungbar no Chalo, are you buddy? Much as Titi Antomar Chakone number Bichel, can give me a playing time. Kadong Elliot Anderson Romuchu. Piana took my will away £1 million, Piana Borba. We are Bichel, Pera, okay, like a very bench, Kerega, Beriti Titi. 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Manuti, la Turuchalo field for your Mirubni, be very bench, may Yabuturu, keep bench. Piano do Anim Kuja Alan Tier, Yabero Kuja Shake it here, a power chair, perfect dogu. I mean, yes, perfect dogu, not here. Jeremy Dogu, rather. Jeremy Dogu, not here, number power with chair. Manuti, for then get on Benochal backup. Pianico Benodong and my moose go out and me on playing time. Benic again, maybe okay bench. Can you get Gigam and the Fernandez? Menonerona, Kiratin and Equity Anto, Kitumbar and Anochalo, Gamo, the old big names, Kikana Peloiki Kobi. And the Maleska suit so Kidanoni, he can build the team. Key teams, my any no, Guinea Bene. It didn't an eh. Kerga Bedi PM team attack. But still, Ryan Shaky gini pena wailu tuwa magar, tuwa maraj, mapo weko ilo yu kikubu. You have to. Neno. 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kwede, menu bot team, me Chelsea Football Club. Sky Sports, mwago lok enuni.
1: Picked out in today's newspapers, and we will start with the Mirror, who claim that Enzo Fernandez is ready to make a £120 million move to Manchester City, and believe City are braced for an offer for the Argentine midfielder before the window closes. As for possible midfield incomings at Chelsea to replace Enzo if he goes, the Mail report that Bournemouth's Alex Scott and Crystal Palace's Adam Wharton would be on Chelsea's list. I was wondering when Wharton's name would pop up alongside a big side and potentially bringing him in. And according to The Guardian, the Aston Villa manager and hierarchy are interested in signing the Belgian international, Nicolas Rascat, from Rangers. Got all the analysis.
0: Menu Matika Till and Radio Live from Sky Sports about Timu Dilume, Manchester City and Chelsea. He can make Timu Dil by making now. Chelsea Gitika lining up. Niken and Timu Dilume Man City Cherogamo. And I did Enzo Fernandez again give Cherope Alex Scott Bere. Enter Timu Dilume Manchester United. Betikin Tima Fugitian and Alex Scott Emily, by the way. And Timu Dilume Brighton, a band of brother. Why the need I did any petty choke my chara, but Chelsea no chalo and I am a Enzo Fernandez, my bad vali team ma megi ma Chelsea kama team dilo ma Man City go any before kilor dogo la mechat ki will 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
2: Steven, Steven.
1: Yes, kako.
2: How are you feeling, my brother? Entering hot now in your first
1: I'm
2: week.
1: I'm feeling so happy. I don't know how to express my happiness right now. Yeah. I've got a 98 as a trophy.
0: Chak dumpa ochente kispik fama di star ario adek aporo star hachil star ario jero pas.
1: I'm so happy because it is a miracle. It is the first time for me to win in my life.
2: If it's you ochente you're looking on, what are you going to do with it?
1: I'm going to use it to avert my life because I was stuck. I was even looking for a way of getting money to avert my life, but right now I've got the way of investing it and making some transport to transport it to home, so I'm very happy.
0: Odd limpa speak, gente, don't want to be a camion and nino canino. Mac don't marry to go, we get to glalonio.
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2: 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megi they can go for Alvarez anytime. You never know. Maybe giti when you be poor, be lock la pink. And I know ngarumote mo miotam media platform mamegi and team by Manchester United. They should go for Joan Alvarez if they need to compete menu in the Premier League next season. So pengene. So it is the right time for team Arsenal. Me chero. Ken madong scenario futi matere kampa Atletico Madrid kien ki la dita menu Alvarez. Is the right time for clubs matilo bo England. Me chero pila dit eni. So menu di kenje mu kana matika kati. Wego en team pa Manchester United beka wa dolu kitung botgi. 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So Carlos Baleba berika way we end chalo coach pa Brighton ma tek mada way one day I want to play for Manchester United and the dreams comes true ma we are online video I joining team dilume Manchester United wajatini I cannot wait to work with Michael Carrick. His experience and knowledge of the game make him the perfect coach of, to help me to reach the highest level. And the ambitions of every young one at the club is extremely clear. The future is exciting, and I am determined to play my part in delivering the success that we are capable of together. That is Locke Paladita, Carlos Baleba, Tala Turupa, Manchester United, at £70 million. Now, you can go to Penya, you can go to Statistic Paladita, Carlos Baleba. Carlos Baleba, la invite Tala Turupa, Pierre Termada, ma, Pemara Moro goes to 12. If you look at each game, Abirka ngiyo pia ni, since udonyo bot timu dilu me Brighton and Albion, utuku dilu mabe, and season mao karo, utuku dilu me season me 2025-2026, zadidu utuku tuku piara dek wea chel. 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He can control, he can drive forward. He's a ball carrier. Makwanyo dilu from the midfield, rinyo kwenye nyim, releasing both number 10, maybe number 0, and that is his duty. And that's why he is among the best midfielders, Menu, in the Premier League. And that's why Manchester United have bought him. Menu, inerona, piani, penichero kamordilu is the work of Namba Bichel, but someone who can carry the ball and drive it forward, Miu board number 10, giving it to number 11, trying to control the midfield of Manchester United, trying to control the midfield of any team. That's the role of a deep six. Not just to go and score. Pechero ka Mordilu, pechero ka timu gimo. And sometimes if you get opportunity, now pechero gimo ar Mordilu, mano ki bweo, kona ki, kona wango, kichelu bom kichelu. Look at Kita Kobe Mainu. Actually, exactly, udilu manama bechel moro, kudilu ma Kobe Mainu, umare kumtimpa Liverpool. That winning goal last season. Enter Udilo any. Udilo maki chelo ki chair no duga duga maybe from the corner kick when you saw Moki blocking. Those kind of goals. Every morning na bichelo pang down chero more dilo live of kero any. Peberu yot always, by the way. So na mabichel, me have been a beruga to udil bad pol poison mana amount to be number bichel. So na mabichel ken number bor, maybe number bero, and then defense. Manuti na mabichel, ka adi ye, be a more dilo moment of I took a card and we won the Coca-Cola tournament. Okay? Did my moro, a moro goal a Rio, Moma kid take a full. But Paul goes but deep six, when Bur goes but piggy take a full. Can I goal up a Kobe Menu and any? Bur goes my pair attack both Manchester United. And this, those are kind of goals, ma deep six of your good come or ne. My can I goes pa Carlos Baleba Rio, Moma or Bur goes my piggy take a trial, a team did my Brighton. Much as Paul Berica, moro did a terror, but ashes my mega bit, you bit my bear. But ball. Nyoni ball passing accuracy mamege ti level mala malwa 86.1%. Iti ne ane. So Anochalo is a good deal both Manchester United and timu dilo ma pool maono gitika time nyuru mirgi. Jomu kani ge romo criticizing la diti ni put perwate ki Manchester United. But at the moment, kani ket Carlos Baleba guchu in midfield genki Kobe Mainu. 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Options tiye maduong. Santos. So any build on time, but Carlos Baleba it should be a regular starter about Manchester United. Kau Duguchen, Kia one ma biaga tienu bukeng to romatika bieni kom team me Ipswich Town ubukeng to romatika bieno ikom team udilo me Manchester City. Pierre man you up next king to team pa Ipswich. Gicharuka to team udilo me Manchester City. Manot Pierre Tag Mada is the first derby game. Meno is season any. 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But biaga betieni kenen chaone o teame o piyoro yot. 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Menutikin Jemu Kanamatika Bino and Carlos Baleba came here just the number Pierre Rio, but team would me Manchester United. Gimoma nyan rat betye, mabe biagatini man you, pedongo mar wilungarum.

0: players. 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So Tungbara no chal is the right time for personal now ne don't but we'll miss on the condo can you utilize what you have. It in Pierre-Tech Mada bought him pass no bene. Inerma mega chalo and cards pro. Pianicani Bruno Gameres Chunko and midfield Genki Declan Rice. Can you Mabe is still at Ramotich Key, Declan Rice, Martin Jibamendi. Actually Ramotich Key, Martin Jibamendi, Card Declan Rice, Ka Bruno Gameres. No information me 4-3-3, but no. Manuti, inero na gera dena kwede Martin Jibamendi po mar no cha me to twal. Gameres. Odegaard, Declan Rice. Those are players magubu yabu to raya about in personal. Where the degunye mero, they have to start. Maybe Lewis Kelly on stepping in the second half. Kaya ume Lewis Kelly furi peturumana di. But how improving himself, we might even see Tukuchalo Bruno Gameres ending up staying at the bench, coming in the second half. So, Nero Martin and Enelon Video, Team Dilume Arsenal Football Club, Kim Manchester United, and Team Dilume Chelsea, Chato Nicholas Jackson, both Team Dilume Aston Villa. What are you seeing in this transfer? Not a beer, a beer, a beer, and when, a chill, and when, a beach, a beach, a beach, not a real, not a bungana beach, a beer, a bore, a beach, a boro, and in a chim, my Ramoti, Kermio, a tea bore, like 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Appear attack. Team of the Newcastle, Key West Brom, which Albion, take goal, a Chelly, Kumachel, Timpa, Burnley, Key, Bradford City, Chen, not, Ecom, not. Tottenham Hotspur take a good team. May Charlton Athletic goals Rio Ecom Tongwan. Preston not and Everton take a good goal at Chelicum Tongwan. Menu took my piggy tego Matika Waranim Aki Utiano Meniano Martini. Atletico Madrid, I mean Real Madrid take a good team. Marial so that goal at Chel Ecom Tongwan. Hello?
1: That's from.
0: Yes.
1: Afford the program,
0: huh? Afford, huh?
1: Nani? Kennedy
0: Gay Paicho.
1: Yes.
0: Yes, Kennedy.
1: I'm going to do a program.
0: Avoy.
1: I'm going to go to the program. I'm going to go to the program. I'm going to go to the program. So the same scenario in my car is from a people then brings it also to Arsenal.
0: I'm going to go to the hospital. At the moment, local link over.
1: Okay.
0: Kenan Yildish local link
1: over.
0: All right. Nung Chi Mukaneki Botin. Hello, speaker fam.
2: Yeah, boy.
0: Yes. Peter Ki Paicho. Yes, Peter.
2: I'm but I have just one comment to make.
0: I think I'm going to keep bench. What will I be gaining from Betty bench? At the end of the day, as long as money is there and they're giving you playing time,

0: it will help a lot. Chala Togo, but Kitumbora no Chalo Martinelli is still a good player, but team Arsenal. Romo Konyugi for this season, Melway Mekwanyugi Kobi. Pierre Rombe to take 12 but team Arsenal, Megwago, and but Kenyan Arsenal Beromo or Tam Gimacharo. 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
1: Nicholas Jackson, ge Liam Dila. Anything ye gero mama bae, so... You don't have a radio lay at Amone Kanye on Locum Enzo Fernandez, Mitchell Mam City, and Sidney.
0: Mamma,
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0: Man City,
1: 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Nanga, Mu, Bianca, Kare.
0: Next Chimichi made one radio, you don't boss.
1: A foil.
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0: 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Yeah. 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
0: Yes.
1: Afa man Dennis ngere ke walo.
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1: 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Atikina no mano. 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
1: 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Hello, I'm Alonso. ma tell them very good my pet genetic at the time with the family. I could do to my tell my team, my dog, and my team. 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I'm going to try Manchester United. The two boys I come up, no, I came on in the meter. Make on your college. 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
0: For drawl nerma megi ngeo type de tourman insisting an mere nerona anoch alexander isang ngeo chue chuin club mo le begadi komi chuin down ni wang fans e wang di chue komi yin ngara chel itim utim 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season don't teach Marione. The woman you have to go my chill. But what could one get a con season? Arrow laugh at down morning, twin by the bed of Benilla. Not much when you know take a gaka tree. I wear a wakuman, conoi, peberica when you look. The bow down the lawn, you twin give a notica tree, Kumia. You know, Cherokee don't pay team will give more power, don't keep each other, but in fact, the be chairman. No, you know. So, well, Alexander Isaac. Patrick again, Cobrian, Madame Attack, Botim, Liverpool, Kurimoto, Botim, Newcastle United. We are going to team Ario, Chakel, you've met to a Gikine, Hinir Martini. Hello? Hello? Oh, sorry. Arrange menu, we are going to Mukane, Elaine Chim, not a bear, a bear, a bear, a one, a chair, a one, a beach, a beach, a beach. Hello?
2: Hello?
0: Hello? Yes.
2: Yes. Foil.
0: Foil.
2: Hey, mom, can stay and get your way out. I've met it. Tama Mati, man, you, mom, look, Balea, mother, really. And now, Bokota Power for Pangin Nal and it's a dog. Santos, Janacha, you tell him, don't let me be a pony out down, look up, or Balea, or do, or Kimino, or do, or Burma Bay. Get out there, man, okay, coin along, who be you, Jay, Makero be you, Jay, long, me, get on J. Gabriel. Remi coin, I come to a rave and a four drama, you
0: will be Pojer alone, tell a two, but my you, tell under 21.
2: Hey, J.J. Gabriel.
0: J.J. Gabriel, went here. What did you come off for the?
2: I got a pay of four, my dad.
0: What did you pay, boss? Hello? Hello?
3: Pastor.
0: Yes.
3: Tinini.
0: Atila, dear Tinini.
3: Gero, Big Nero's Gira Gira.
0: Big Nero's Gira Gira.
3: And,
0: Hmm.
3: Pat, look, Pat, no, don't you want your hair? Arsenal long form starting in Melbourne and Tabas or Gallo to a day and Panga. And I'm asked what Arsenal, the team of Bam, I don't believe you wouldn't say, I'm going to get you down to like a little Madrid. If I'm a fella, Timo Bay, any white game, you're going to be near the school with Auntie and the two Gallo to one, they didn't know fair time. So, bother him on you, we don't have a level, but I want fun, come on, you don't say what I'm. And
0: I'm going to go to the next one.
4: Hello?
0: Correct, Tini.
4: I think I'm by Tini.
0: At this stadium.
4: I'm here, man. Be your tongue. We do ballet on a man, you. I know I like your arsenal. Ballet of over the moon in my mind. Because that poor ballet, I give my cake at meal.
0: Hello. Of course. For a trial for an animal, Miggy? 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Medic don't your lawyer pass speak. D star, Ario, Adel Caporo, star, Chel star, Rio, not has a Duganano messages, Manotica kind.
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1: Hello, hello. Yeah, you're speaking to Steven from Malolo.
2: Malolo, where is the Lolo? They're long, never long, I can hear by Julie.
1: I'm not sure you're a better Lou, Jalu.
2: Jalu.
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1: Yes, Dano.
2: How are you feeling, my brother, entering odlonyo paspik?
1: I'm feeling so happy. 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I've got 98 as a profit.
0: Chap dung pao chente, kiss big farmer. D star, a Rio, a dick, a poro, star, a chill, star, a Rio, Jero.
1: I'm so happy because it is a miracle. It is the first time for me to win in my life.
2: If it's you, Muchende, you're looking on, what are you going to do with it?
1: I'm going to use it to advance my life because I was stuck. I was even looking for a way of getting money to advance my life. But right now, I've got the way of advancing it and making some transport to transport it home. So I'm very happy.
0: Oh, limpa speak, gente. 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
3: And then on video, where I do glalonyo, could not you key, or lonyo, paspik, shallow you a chill, many an inino chante, kidio star, a rio, a del caboro star, a chill, a star, a rio, not ash. I think a kaitimu kumenu, a beruki car medonia tea, a draw menu chante. Remember, chia beach, what you can mean chante, maramo, a ye menu, a million a chill, but down my pitch every Friday. No, my meal chant the enemy. Let me do two minutes. Man, take Real Madrid rubber, Kid Real Soto, the take all a chill, come a chill, come a team, a Real Madrid, Federico Valverde, Ayomi, Oasis, Kiladita, and Kilian Bappe, and a chill, go to enemy, but Ladita, Suchich, the team will do me, and a take Madrid, actually be Real Soto, that bang up, and a take Madrid, Nigitia, being on the trial, a tinny, he took a Real Soto that let video again go to when I go to my make you come again. 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Hey, one man army. I want to know news about Baleba to Manchester United. Baleba, killer more. They long on you, but do Baleba, Baleba don't tell man you, but tear don't let you open man you, tear don't carro, Jesse number Pierre Rio, Jesse my young, Van Persie Rocha. Where is you, Regan and Pogba nowadays? I am Larish from Kasubi. Thanks for all the listeners of Speak FM. Thank you. Are you Regan, Pogba, get here, boys, tear around, get here, Mare. Itawachi, please let me know about Neto transfer. No compared for Neto, Petica Caro, about Timpa Chelsea, eno. Itawachi, Warwick can't board Liverpool. A cargo willow, Shah, and a Kara, Kia Patch. Of course, Gitty Miraladit, Ismaila Shah, Port Loretti Waranim, Kitim Dilbe Crystal Palace. Hello, Cards Pro. I am Dennis Uchara from Parabon. May you please compare Victor Yokres and Julian Alvarez. A greeting to all Arsenal fans. end up doing quite a diri. But comparing all those two players, Kitumbara and no Kanya Kwani Kilutuario Enoni. At the moment, I will go for Julian Alvarez. Piano me chelo to be kong chuan Premier League. I presenter Man Simon Gore Gago and Eno Sid Mira Motaka PN. No message mo Kenneth ki WhatsApp page ma mega kakan nen no dana ma o bot an ki WhatsApp page tima poll and then kid make one on that button any time wachi Hello Cards Pro I am Uchaya Amos from Pork Forest Ateco. Let me know a transfer news Atletico Madrid and just a number of new players. Let me greet my wife Uyela Monica and my youngest boy Akana Gabriel Gimeres. Wow. And Aloyo Juliana and Lagum Priscilla Viviana, thanks for the show. Thank you for being part of the show. And then I got Mukanega Kany. In it, this is Linda from Olai Long. Okay, and on Payo Chalo Ngoma. Itika Mirna, in it, Hello, Cards Pro. Thanks for the show. I just love the way you do it. I love the way you analyze for the old team. I think Manchester City and Manchester United, they are still good, though we are seeing their players are average. Yela moi kan petie meno bedon kela ye giki yub meturo pe nena matini lawin radio pera tertual ni wanywa ko kidi pikar malach kitano lokum turo kar ko de peking I ching barja wa cha big by the way 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